Yeah, that was fun. That was Bruce Springsteen from the We Shall Overcome, the Seeger Sessions. That one came out in 2006, and just a fun record, for sure. How you doing out there? My name's Kevin Cubberly. I'm going to be your host for the next 2 hours for a program I call the Night Jams radio program. We're here every Tuesday night from 8 to 10. If you are a brand spanking new listener, welcome. If you're an old seasoned veteran like my buddy Adele out there, welcome back. Thanks for hanging out with me. You have a choice, and you choose to hang out with me. That is very cool. I do not take that for granted, my friends. Lots of cool stuff to get to tonight. First set seems to be a little heavier on the alternative country. Kind of been in that groove lately. Second set's all over the place, but first set I am really looking forward to. So hang out with me. We're going to have some fun. Man, if you have not enjoyed the past few days in New Jersey or Hunterdon County, specifically Bucks County, Hunterdon County, wow. I don't know what to tell you. Because it has been fantastic around here, folks who are listening from other locales. Perhaps you're listening out in Colorado or down in Florida or maybe in Italy. I don't know what your weather is like, but here it's been in the 70s the last 2 days with like no humidity. Just two of the nicest mid-July days you're going to find. Currently 75. Beautiful sunset happening out the windows here. Tonight's going to drop down to about 56, so get those windows open. Tomorrow, not looking so good. Showers and thunderstorms likely. Otherwise, high near 80. Wednesday night, chance of showers continues. Looks like we're going to hit about 62. Thursday, showers likely before 11 a.m. Let's see. Graduation for my school is 10 a.m. I'm hearing talk that they may push that, though, to like possibly the early afternoon. We'll see. Thursday night, cloudy, low around 63. Then Friday, Juneteenth, partly sunny with a high near 80. Friday night, dropping down to 59. Saturday, sunny. Sunday, sunny. Monday, 60% chance of some precipitation. But looking great for Friday, Saturday, Sunday, my friends. All right, let's get to the music. I'm going to start off with little David Gray, going back to his sophomore effort called Flesh back to 1994. Always dug this one. I think this is going to get us off to a nice rollicking start. You're listening to the Night Jams. Drop me a line, wdbrhost@comcast.net, if you are so inclined and want to say hi. I'd love to hear from you.

0: a couple Daves in that set, and a sort of local band in that set. You're listening to the Night Jams. You just heard Dave Alvin from Ash Grove doing 9 Volt Heart. I believe he co-wrote that one with one of the dudes from the Iguanas, because they do a version of it as well. And I remember looking it up one day and seeing both their names on it. So just a fun song. Before that, The Commons, fronted by Hamiltonian Keith Menaccio. Always loved that one. That one came out in 2007 on their American Ghost record. Not familiar with The Commons? Check it out. Get on that internet. You can find anything. But yeah, The Commons, American Ghost. That tune was called Isolation Room. And David Gray from his sophomore effort, Flesh. That one was called The Light. And just like that, the first half of set number one is Into the Ether. While we're talking about those Menaccios, I want to give a shout out to his brother Rich, co-worker of mine for one more day at least. Congratulations on your retirement, Rich. I'm gonna miss you around the old stomping grounds. But magnificent career in education for that boy. Also want to say hi to a few folks checking in. Our own Jake, as in Breakfast at Jake's, which will be the first show tomorrow morning, 6 a.m. Bobby and Lee and Adele and Stan and that Rich Menaccio all checking in this evening. Hey, in case you're wondering who whose pets those were in my my Instagram post today promoting my show, that would be Colorado Rob's fur babies. I was taken on his deck out there in Boulder, Colorado, and just very, very cool groovy pets. Like hanging with those guys. All right, well, we've reached the bottom of the hour, and I am going to take a break and come right back, as always, with Miss Nora's pick. 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
1: And just like that, we are back, ready to hear the second half of set number one. Well, Miss Nora, who, as I mentioned, is currently hanging out in Naples, Italy, is going to go native on us here with a Gloria Christian record called Cafe Espresso from the La Bimba di Napoli record, which came out. I have no idea when this came out, but it's pretty cool. I like it. I'm going to pretend we have some wine and we're sitting at a cafe table. Here it is, Miss Nora's pick for this Night Jams radio program, Gloria Christian.

0: stop on by for Breakfast at Jake's every Wednesday morning from 6 to 8 a.m. with me, Jake from Tinicum. 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
1: Kevin Coverley. This is the Night Jams radio program. We're here every Tuesday from 8 to 10 o'clock. Thanks so much for hanging out with me. Hope you enjoyed that little mix of weirdness. That was the Afro-Celt Sound System doing a tune called Release. That goes back to 1999, in case you're wondering. Before that, the Beatles, of course. That is an alternate version of that one that they put out on the Let It Be Naked. I guess stripping a lot of the excess and Phil Spector production on the Let It Be record. Two of us. And before that, Miss Nora's pick, Gloria Christian, Cafe Espresso. Just wanted you to hear a little world music this evening. All right. Well, we're going to keep rolling as we are heading to the top of the hour. We got a nice finish here to set number one. We're going to go back to the familiar title track from 1970s, Crosby, Stills, Nash and Young record. 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

0: Local Live, Tom Petty and the Heartbreakers for you there. That one comes from the Live Anthology. Thunderclap Newman, Something in the Air. Before that, Tim O'Brien doing Bob Dylan's The Wicked Messenger from his Red on Blonde release. Wicked Messenger, that's on, I think, John Wesley Harding. I did not do my research before choosing that tune. It was a spontaneous pick. I was like, I want to hear some bluegrass after Crosby, Stills, and Nash. And Young. Forgot Neil was on there. Probably doing that harmonica bit. Haven't heard that one in a while anyway. That was good. Well, anyway, my name's Kevin Coverley, and I am the host of this radio program. We call it Night Jams, and we're here every Tuesday from 8 to 10. Playing a little of this and a lot of that. Some of this here. I am at WDBRFM.org checking out the community bulletin board. Some cool stuff going on. The New Jersey Animals needs your help. 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There's a QR code to donate, but they definitely could use your help. Lots of other stuff here on the community bulletin board as well. So check it out. One that caught my eye was this Fairview Farm Wildlife Preserve, the Indigo Dye Workshop, Thursday, June 25th from 6 to 8 p.m. Of course, you would encourage them to have a caravan on the radio, since that comes on at 7, I believe. But yeah, it looks like a tie-dye workshop, which is kind of cool. Again, that information is at WDBRFM.org. You can learn more also at RaritanHeadwaters.org about that particular workshop. All right, well, I have a couple more days of school. Congratulations to the class of 2026. Thursday morning is supposed to be their graduation. Tomorrow will be the last day of school for a while for these high schoolers. Looking forward to summer. This Sunday, I should tell you that it's Father's Day. Yes, I know. Also, the solstice. But in Freehold, a few of the bands that I'm going to be playing in set number two are going to be playing down there, outside. I can't remember what the venue is. I will look this up over the break and give it to you. But I can tell you that Umphreys McGee, a band we've played on the Night Jams, Mo, a band we will be playing on the Night Jams, but we've played Mo. Pigeons Playing Ping Pong, going to be playing them. Lotus, one of Miss Nora's favorite trance bands, all playing. And the weather looks like it's going to be good, so might be something to catch if you're into that jam band hippie dance thing. I am going to try and get down there. All right, I'm going to pause for the top of the hour business. I'll let you listen to a little Modesky, Martin, and Wood. We'll be right back.
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5: Well, welcome to set number two of the Night Jams radio program. I'm your host, Kevin Coverley. Going to be here till 10 o'clock. One more set of funky tunes to get to. Thanks for hanging out with me. Hope you're enjoying this beautiful evening. One of the best. If you can't enjoy this weather in the middle of June, I don't know what to tell you. Do not know what to tell you. But I can tell you that it's currently 66 beautiful degrees out in the wonderful little hamlet of Surgeonsville, New Jersey. Tonight's going to drop another 10 degrees, get down to about 56, so get those windows open. Perfect sleeping weather. Tomorrow, they're saying showers and thunderstorms likely. High near 80. Some sun's going to sneak in. Wednesday night, going to drop down to about 62. That precipitation is going to hang around, at least the chance of it. Thursday, they're saying showers likely in the morning. But then gradually becoming mostly sunny with a high near 88. Thursday night, lows around 63. Then Friday, Saturday, Sunday, as far as I can tell here, are going to be wonderful. Sunny, 80, sunny, 79, sunny, 81. There you go. Like I said, get out there to that Father's Day jam. I think the Dark Star Orchestra is playing at the same venue on Saturday night. Sounds like a hippie fest going on there that weekend, which will be cool. I don't think they have camping, but that right. Well, let's get to one of the bands that we'll be playing this Sunday down in Freehold. I've played them here before. I've never seen them. So this is one of the bands that has definitely caught my attention and maybe dragging me down there. Pigeons Playing Ping Pong. This one comes from about 12 years ago. A record they released called Psychology. And this tune is called Melting Lights. 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
1: Yeah, you just heard the Pimps of Joy Time, a New Orleans-Brooklyn hybrid band. That one came out in 2007 on their High Steppin' record called Tea Time. Before that, a little Patty Griffin. I had played a Patty Griffin song, I believe it was last week. But on my way to work this morning, that Steve Misa played a record from Living with Ghosts, her debut. Just a girl and her guitar. And got me checking that record out today as I was thinking of some songs, and always loved Sweet Lorraine. Hope you did too. And Pigeons Playing Ping Pong, starting us off with Melting Lights. This is the Night Jams radio program on listener-supported WDVR. Gonna play some Joe Cerati Trio here. This is one that I keep going back to. You know the tune. Not theirs, but I think they put a real nice spin on this one. You're listening to WDVR.

Yeah, you just heard the Joe Cerotti Trio doing little locomotive breath there. Got some salty language in there. My apologies if that offended anybody. Forgot about it.

0: Certainly did for me. That, man, oh man, what a trio. That was recorded by Timmy. Thank you, Timmy. And thank you, Joe, for giving me permission to play their music on the air. That was recorded at the Pattenberg House on April 12th, just a few months ago. Nice afternoon Sunday service, which they do once a month, pretty regularly, at least for this foreseeable future. So you want to catch them while you can. All right, I'm going to take a break for the bottom of the hour business. We are one half through set number two. Thank you for hanging out with me. Really appreciate it. Just got a nice donation from an anonymous listener. Thank you so much. Very generous donation. You can donate at any time, my friends. We do cram the fundraisers into fall and spring, but as you know, we are more than happy and appreciative to accept any donation that you want to throw your way at us. All right, we'll be right back. Here's Fuzzy.
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0: All right, well, there are some of my favorite shows there. Maybe they're yours as well. Let's start this set off with another band that's going to be playing down in Freehold this Father's Day. A band that I've been catching. They were my first band after the Dead Stop touring that I kind of clasped onto. And I've seen many, many Moe's shows, but not recently, not within the last 15 years, but the 90s and early 2000s. Oh, yeah. We're going to go back to 1993. For a studio version of this. It still plays out at 6 minutes and 49 seconds, but it's a good 6 minutes and 49 seconds. 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
1: I really like that show. 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Hey, you just heard Tea Leaf Green, title track from 2005's Taught to Be Proud. Before that, Mo from their 1993 release Headseed, doing Recreational Chemistry. All right, well, you stayed up and on the show. I think we need to get to some good old Grateful Dead. I'm going to go back to 1989. This was a really good run for them, Alpine Valley in Wisconsin. This one was recorded on July 17th, but all the shows there that summer were spectacular. Here they are doing a Bobby Weir tune called The Music Never Stopped. Got this one from Fallout from the Phil Zone. 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

Well, that was your weekly dose of Grateful Dead. The music never stopped, and what a banging one that was from Alpine Valley, July of 1989. This has been Night Jams number 316. Thanks, everyone, for the emails. Really appreciate it. Thanks for hanging out with me this evening. Hope you had fun. We will be back next week, and it will be summer. Yes, Sunday is the solstice, as well as Father's Day. So you have a wonderful week. Stay tuned for It's Our Thing with Dave. And I will be back on these very airwaves next Tuesday night at 8 p.m. Thanks again, everybody.

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Good evening. I thought we'd open up the show with something a little bit different this evening. That was Ahmad Jamal and from an album called Crystal. So I hope everybody's doing well. We've had some beautiful weather the last couple days, so I'm sure everybody's in a good mood. I'm happy to be here. I'm happy to present some great music to you tonight. My name is Dave Figueroa, and you're listening to It's Our Thing here at WDVR in Surgeonsville, New Jersey. And I, as always, I would love to hear from you via email. I can be reached here at wdvrhost@comcast.net. Last week, I was saying that nobody had called on the phone, and guess what? I got two phone calls, so let's see if I can get maybe one or two more this week and or tonight. And that would be at 609-397-1620, extension 5. And as always, you can stream us here live at wdvrfm.org. So, speaking about our weather, wow, it's 66 degrees right now. Tonight going down to 56. Again, the last few days have been great, but again, you know how it goes around here. We have to get some rain, and it looks like tomorrow's going to be rainy. Chance of showers, high 80. And then Thursday, the same thing. But then on Friday, it looks like we're going to get back with the sunshine. It's going to be partly sunny, high 80. And then Friday night, low 59, mostly clear. And Saturday and Sunday will be two nice days, sunny and high in the low 80s. So tonight's theme, since coming to the radio station here, boy, it's been quite an experience. And one thing that really struck me here is the volunteers. I mean, as you probably know, this is all volunteer radio. Everybody comes here and donates their time and energy. And people like myself are on the air, but there's a whole host of people behind the scene that help out with the station. And as they say, it takes a village. And it certainly does, because there's a lot. There's a lot to do here. And I have come across one individual. The gentleman's name is Mark, and he seems to be everywhere here at events, and not only showing up, but really just helping big time with, setting up our desk or our booth, if you will, where we are at these various shows, tents and tables. So I thought tonight we would dedicate, some song. Well, what I was thinking about doing was dedicating this song to our volunteers. So thank you very much, all the volunteers here that help to make my job and a lot of other people's jobs relatively easy here by doing so many things behind the scenes. So I wanted to bring Mark in tonight, but he's busy. He has a lot going on. So maybe some other time he'll be here in the studio and we can talk to him a little bit. But he did leave me with a few songs that I'm going to be playing that he likes. So I'm going to play some of Mark's favorite songs. And let's, before we get into our music, let's not forget. Okay, we already did the weather. Excuse me. Okay, so I'm in the mood. I was listening to Kevin, and boy, oh boy, he played a really great Block of the Dead. And I was thinking for some reason this week about the group Boston, and they came out with their iconic album in 1976. And interesting band. Unfortunately, only two of the members are still alive today. Let's see here. That would be Tom Schultz. He's the founder. And Barry Goodrow, and he was a former lead guitarist. But unfortunately, Tommy DiCarlo, Brad Delp, and Sid Hassin have passed away. So let's start our show off tonight with some Boston.

0: Taking my time, just moving along. And that was Foreplay / Long Time from that iconic Boston album. After a couple short announcements, we will be back with our music.
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0: Blues Traveler, But Anyway, and that was from their 1990 album called Blues Traveler. And we opened up with Mr. Sting and Cheb Mammy, and that was a song called Desert Rose from the album Brand New Day back in 1999. And then my man Mark, that was one of his picks, The Ripping Tones. Russ Freeman, I think, is the leader of that group. And that was a great song called Carnival. And that was from an album called Weekend in Monaco. So, a couple short announcements, and then we will be back.
1: This is Steve Misa, host of Country Comfort, Saturday mornings from 7 to 9. The most missed show on WDVR. For some reason, people like to sleep late on Saturday mornings. Weird, right? But fear not. 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
0: I wanted to mention that you are listening to WDVR here in Surgeonsville, New Jersey, and you can hear us on at WDVR at 89.7 in Delaware Township, or WPNJ 90.7 Harmony Township. And also we have, I think, what they call transmitter stations, and that would be 106.7 in Easton, 95.9 in Mount Bethel, Warren Township, Somerset County. 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So a lot of times what I do is when I come up here, I start off with a 96.9, and then the closer I get to the station here, I change to 89.7. 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Okay, let's get back into some music. This is another song that was recommended by Mark. Some great songs that Mark has selected for us this evening.

0: Mr. David Sanborn and a song called Bang Bang. And that was from his Upfront album. And then before that, I wanted to dedicate this song to my stepdaughter who had a birthday last week. And we had a good time celebrating it on Saturday. It was a beautiful day. Had a great barbecue with her and her family. And that song was for her. It is the Brothers Osborne and a song called Nobody's Nobody from the album with the same name from 2023. And then before that, we heard Mr. Jimmy Buffett, Scarlet Begonia, again for our Deadheads friends. And that was from an album called License to Chill. All right, a couple short announcements and we will be back.
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0: And I hope, Samantha, you never grow old. That was for another birthday last week. Another daughter. How many daughters does he have? But I have a couple stepdaughters, or actually two stepdaughters, two other daughters, and three stepbrothers. Lucky guy. We won't even get into the grandchildren. So before that, we heard Father and Daughter, and that was from Paul Simon. And again, I dedicated that song to my daughter, Sam. Happy birthday. That was Friday night. We celebrated that. So it was a great weekend for birthdays and celebrations. And then before that, My Angel, a really cool song by Harry Belafonte that I wanted to talk about a little bit, but probably we'll talk about that in our next hour because we're reaching the top of the hour. So again, that hour flew by. It always does. See you in a few.
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6: Hey, it's Porch Time Pete. 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Sundays from 1 to 3, it's the place to be.
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0: We are back. I wanted to talk a little bit about that song that I played by Harry Belafonte. It was Harry Belafonte and Miriam Makaba, and the song was called My Angel, and the album was Malacca, and it was, excuse me.

think My Angel Malacca is the name of the song, and it was from an album called An Evening with Harry Belafonte. And if you listen to the lyrics of the song, it talks about a story about of a man who wants to marry his beloved, but he can't afford the dowry. And it wasn't written by Belafonte or Makeba, but the idea of someone separated from those they love by some socially constructed convention, like a dowry, seemed to fit with Makeba's life struggle somehow. So check it out. It's a really pretty, pretty song. And she has this woman, there's a lot about her and her life. Very interesting woman that he was singing that song with. Okay, let's take a quick look at our weather. We are at 60 degrees here in Sergisville. And tonight we're going to go down to 56. Tomorrow we're looking at a chance of showers. And then in the evening, showers as well. We're looking at a high of 80 during the day and a low of 62. And then on Thursday, we're looking at some more showers, and Thursday night, partly cloudy. But then on Juneteenth, which would be Friday, is going to be a partly sunny day, high 80 degrees. And then Saturday and Sunday look really, really nice. It's going to be 80 degrees both days. So let's get into, for our second hour, we're going to start with the blues, and then we're going to get back into some music from some of our volunteers, namely Mark, and sit back and enjoy. Hope you're still listening. My name's Dave Figueroa. The name of our show is Our Thing. Haven't got many emails tonight, but I did get a phone call, thank you, from my man, the hamster, in Pittstown, and thanks again for everybody who's listening.

0: That was Richard Thompson. That was a great song called 1952 Vincent Black Lightning. And that was from an album called Rumor and Sigh from 1991. And then we started off with some blues, some old blues, one from 1959. That was Elmer James. And that song was called The Sky Is Crying. And that was from Elmer James, Blues Legend, again in 1959. And then after that, Howlin' Wolf. Few years before that, 1956. I was only a baby. I was 1 year old in 1956. And that was Smokestack Lightning. And that was from an album called Moaning in the Moonlight. Again, 1956, Howlin' Wolf. All right, after a few short announcements, we will be back.
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0: Very nice. So don't forget, tomorrow morning, Jake in the morning. And then after that, Breakfast at Jake's, I'm sorry. And then Loose Threads, and then Rhythm and Groove. I also wanted to mention that this Thursday night, we will be at the Old Bird Brewing Company, and it's a benefit for WDVR. I believe all the proceeds or profits go to WDVR. So that would be Thursday, June 18th, coming up, and it's from 4 to 8 p.m. And again, it's the Old Bird Brewing Company, and that is on Route 29 in Stockton, New Jersey. I've been there a couple times. It's a great place. And if you have the time and can stop by and see us and help us with our benefit for WDVR, that would be great. And then the other thing I wanted to mention is coming up July 11th and 12th is the Tinicum Arts Festival. And that would be the 2 days that I mentioned, the 11th and 12th, Saturday and Sunday, 11 a.m. to 6 p.m. in Tinicum Park. And that's in Irwina, PA. All right, let's get back to some music.

0: That was Sweet Dreams from the Eurythmics, Annie Lennox, and Dave Stewart. And then before that, that was a tune, Bus Driver Paul, from a band called Special EFX. And the song was called Jazz Lambada, and it was from an album called Sweet Like Music. And Jazz Lambada was notably featured on the 1993 compilation album that was titled Special EFX Collection. And again, that was a song that was picked by my man Mark. And did I mention we have a lot of volunteers here, a lot of people behind the scenes that help out? So I wanted to dedicate a bit of this show tonight to some of those volunteers, and one that I've come across a few times so far since I've been here is Mark. So thanks again, Mark, for all the great tunes tonight. You are listening to WDVR here in Surgeonsville, New Jersey. My name is Dave Figueroa, and the name of our show is Our Thing. I can still talk at 11:30 at night. Wow. Okay, WDVR, we're 89.7 in Delaware Township, WPNJ 90.7 Harmony Township, and you can stream us live at WDVRFM.org. 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
2: 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Andy's Music Mix. 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You never know what you might hear.

0: Mr. Willie Dixon. And as a homework assignment, I don't think that was Willie Dixon singing. I'm not sure. I think that may have been Otis Rush. So I'll get back to you next week. But again, it was the song is called I Can't Quit You, and it's from an album called Poet of Blues. But I'm not 100% sure whether or not that was Willie singing or someone else. And before that, okay, we got a request in from my man Steve, and that was a great song called I Can't Quit Her, and that's Blood, Sweat, and Tears. And Steve had corrected me because a couple weeks ago I played an album by or a song by Blood, Sweat, and Tears. I thought it was from their first album, but no, I was wrong. Steve kept me honest. The first album from Blood, Sweat, and Tears was titled Child is Father to the Man. And Al Kooper, I think, does all the main vocals on that album. And then after that, it was, I want to say David, and I can't, it's not David Lee Roth, but another David, I think, took over as the lead singer. I think Al Kooper was only on that first album. So again, thank you, Steve. I Can't Quit Her. And then before that, Save It for Later from the English Beat, an album called Special Beat Services, which is another great album. Okay. Couple short announcements, and we're going to wind it down here.
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0: Mr. John Prine with an illegal smile. And I'm not sure. Let's see. That was from his album called Illegal Smile. Not sure when that was. It was back. I don't know when exactly. But again, John Prine. And then before that, we opened up with King Floyd, Groove Me, from the King Floyd album. And then Willie Dixon. Oh, no, excuse me. No, King Floyd and... Who did we hear? Yeah, Willie Dixon. I'm sorry. No. Robert Johnson. Crossroads. Okay. We're getting to the end here. I just wanted to thank everybody for listening. I have to say I have the best listeners here at WDVR. Thank you, bus driver Paul. Thank you, Steve, for the great request there. And also thank you, Morris Hamster. Really, really appreciate it. And I wanted to thank you all. And as we wind it down, we will get back to it next week here, next Tuesday night at 10 o'clock for It's Our Thing. Again, my name's Dave Figueroa, and we'll end it here with a little bit more of Ahmad Jamal before we say goodnight.
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an aisle away. Her eyes were big and blue. I asked her what her name was. She said Sioux City Sue. Sioux City Sue. Sioux City Sue. 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

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Hot licks. 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Number one. Did I practice all day and up into the night? 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He said, "You can stay, boy, but that's gotta go." 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

0: Gabriel likes my music when I meet him up there. 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

honey. I know I've said it too many times before. I said I'd never say it again. I guess I should say anything at all, since you're supposed to belong to him. But I just can't let you go without telling you just how much I love you.

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I know those bright lights are calling you, honey. 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

number one. Did I practice all day and up into the night? My papa's hair was turning white, 'cause he didn't like rock and roll. He said, "You can stay, boy, but that's gotta go." He's a square.

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I'm gonna make you a star. I put you on bandstand. 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

mama, don't my daddy stay out late 'cause he's working? I can't understand this kind of talk. Does ladies man mean daddy's a sissy? Mom, don't steppin' out mean daddy took a walk.

I love tonight. Roll along, roll along, Kentucky moon. You were watching on high as she whispered.

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throw another log on the fire, boys, while I unfurl a tale. I've been all over this continent. I've been from coast to coast. I've even been up as far as Quebec, Mass. I've fought my way up to the Nile, to the very top floor. And I've even tracked a polecat to its pole. I've had the yellow jack. I've been shot full of holes. I've even grabbed an army mule plump by the plumper. But I've never been so rip-sawed, highfalutin' mad, as the night I was reclining on my Louis the 14th derriere. It all started when the telephone tinkled. Picking up the receiver, I said, oui, oui. You see, it was a French phone. The Secretary of State was calling. He said, Jimmy, we need you for an important mission. Do you know anything about foreign relations? I said, foreign relations? Why, you're talking to a guy who's got 15 relatives living in Brooklyn. How preposterous. So I said to him, Sec, I addresses him in the subjunctive. My regrets, but I never converse business over the phone. I'll see you tomorrow in D.C. at P.M. sharp. So that evening, at cocktail time, I gets aboard the Congressional Limited. The train was jammed, so what happens? I had to share my upper berth with a guy named Joe. It was too crowded up there for both of us to get undressed at the same time. So, I comes down, Joe stays up, he takes off his coat. Then Joe comes down, I goes up, I takes off my shoes. I comes down, Joe goes up, he takes off his shirt. Joe comes down, I goes up, I takes off my pants. I comes down, Joe goes up, he puts on his pajamas. Joe comes down, I goes up, I puts on my pajamas. Now we're ready to lie down and go to sleep. And what happens? It's morning. We gotta start all over again. I comes down, Joe stays up, he takes off his pajamas. Joe comes down, I goes up, I takes off my pajamas. I comes down, Joe goes up, he puts on my pants. Joe comes down, I goes up, I puts on his shirt. I comes down, Joe goes up, he puts on my shoes. Joe comes down, I goes up, I puts on his coat. Now I don't know whether I'm Joe or Joe is me. It's a case of double indemnity. He gets off at my station, I gets off at his station. His wife runs over to me, throws her arms around my neck, gives me a kiss and says, congratulations, Joe. You're the father of a 9-pound baby boy. What a dilemma. But what could I do about it? Nothing. So I went to Hoboken to forget. And then I went to Hackensack to forget Hoboken. That's my story, boys. So throw another log in the fire. What? No more logs? Good night, folks. Good night.

the rib. Many fields have I bought, and with my own hands have I planted vineyards. With the fruits of my labors, I have reached out to the poor. Before the light of day, I have risen to feed my household. And my husband is known in the gates when he sits among the elders of the land. My price is far above rubies, but for love, trust, and respect will I gladly share my gifts, and willingly will I work for good, but not for evil, as long as he remembers that I am the rib.

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Good morning, everybody. Welcome to Breakfast at Jake's with me, Jake from Tinnick. I'm your host here every Wednesday morning from 6 to 8 a.m. Broadcasting live from Studio B today. Hold on just a second there. Bullfrog Blues to open up the show today. I think I just had a bullfrog in my throat. And I think I did wake up with bullfrog blues today. Some reason, I had the wrong thing queued up this morning. That's all right. If that's the worst that happens today. Opening up the blacksmith shop today with our program this morning. Glad you all are with us early today. And what a beautiful day it's going to be today. Well, not so beautiful. It's been a beautiful stretch of weather. Today's going to be a little bit less beautiful. We got a chance of showers and thunderstorms today, mainly after 3 p.m. Partly sunny with a high near 82. And my understanding is it's going to be a humid 82. So not as pleasant. Boy, was yesterday a beauty or what? Hey, a heck of a golf round yesterday, too. I shot an 85. That's not bad at all. But I digress. Tonight, patchy fog after 3 a.m. Thursday, showers and thunderstorms likely before 3 p.m. Then a chance of showers and thunderstorms after 4 p.m. Mostly cloudy with a high near 88. Thursday night, increasing clouds with a low around 65. Friday, mostly sunny with a high near 82. And Friday night, clear, low around 59. So there's a good weather coming back. Saturday, sunny with a high near 79. Sunny on Sunday with a high near 81 with the lows in the upper 50s. Well, that's just fine weather right there. I tell you what. Hope you all had a great week. Had a pretty good week. Yeah, average week. Nothing particularly out of the ordinary. Had a good time Sunday covering for Scott on Soulful Sunday. Got to see some of the Sunday DJs. That's always fun. Other than that, not much going on. That being said, looking at the playlist today, we got a lot of classic rock today. That's all I can say. I mean, I don't know why. It's just the way it worked out today. We're going to start out with a classic tune from the Kinks about modern life.

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3: 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I always enjoy hearing from the fans and the fans of WDVR and the radio show. And speaking of which, we will be at Oddbird tomorrow from 4 to 8. Oddbird's running a little fundraiser. We're going to be there, I guess it's third Thursday, locals beneficiary, where they will donate a percentage of their proceeds. I'm not sure what the percentage is. I'm going to get that information a little later, but it's a large percentage, and all of their tips to WDVR. And we will be there tomorrow in force. A lot of us will be there. The place will be infested with DJs, shall we say. How many of you have been watching the World Cup this year? But I know I watched last night. I stayed up and kind of went to sleep to the Argentina game against... who were they playing? Algeria, that's who. Lionel Messi, what a player. I mean, he just jammed one into the corner, upper corner, like it was nothing. I don't know how he does that. I played the sport, and... coming head on to the goal like that and shooting into a corner with a curl as the ball's rolling forward, that's a tough thing to do. But he managed to just rifle one into the corner last night. Excellent. He's about ready to set a record for most goals scored in World Cup competition. He will be closing in on that. If he didn't set it after I went to sleep last night, I don't know. I fell asleep somewhere at the beginning of the second half. But he scored two up to that point. To see what happens. Enough soccer talk, I guess. Let's move on. I'm going to go and do a live cut from Little Feet from that Waiting for Columbus album, which is just a terrific album. All That You Dreamed.

0: kind of fooled you on that one, didn't I? Yeah, you all thought you were going to hear something. You heard something else. That's Lottie Mama from Cream. That's from a deluxe edition of Disraeli Gears. And we'll open up that very short set, too short of a set, with All That You Dream from Little Feats, Waiting for Columbus. Got a few emails in here this morning so far. Doug from the Croc Flock checking in. Glad to hear Mickey's doing very well. Yeah, big breakfast platter is coming. It's coming. We look forward to seeing you maybe on the 3rd. We'll see. John from Tinicum checking in. Good to hear from you this morning. Glad things are going well with you. Furman, yes, we'll see you tomorrow at the Odd Bird. Bringing his autograph book. That's excellent. Yeah. We'll fill that thing right up. Patty from Orlando checking in. She's got her television show coming tomorrow. I think it's television. I'm not excited. I think it's streamed. I don't know. I've got to get all the information on that because all of a sudden, here it is. I'm going to see if I can find that. I was looking for this theme song of her show because I heard it in the background of a preview of her show. It was playing in the background, this song, and I kind of would like to play it, but I could not find it. So we'll see if I can find that later. I'm not sure what I can do about that. It is now 6:28 in the morning here at WDBR on the East Coast. 55 degrees outside our studio today. We're looking at a pretty nice day today. We did the weather already. But it's going to be just a little rainy this afternoon, maybe a little bit hot and humid, but it's summertime. That sounds like summer weather. Heading into the bottom of the hour at this time now. It's time to check in on that. Oh, Community Bulletin Board. I got something from the Community Bulletin Board here. 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Their show is titled The Play of the Light. The exhibit is open from 1 to 5 p.m. on weekends. Stover Mill Gallery is located at 852 River Road, Orwinna, PA. 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Okay, and now it is time for the bottom of the hour. And we will be back in just two shakes of a lamb's tail.
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2: 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I'm 21 years old, and I will be taking you on an exploration of the 1960s this Saturday at 4 p.m. I know I don't seem like your typical 60s fanatic. These artists have all opened my eyes to a new world of music. I'd love for you to join me this Saturday at 4 p.m. on Take the Mic. 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
0: I was listening to that promo for the Take the Mic this weekend, and her bed music there, the background music, is driving me nuts. I know what it is. I know who it is, but I don't. My file access system is down at the moment. I'm not able to reach back. Hey, if anybody recognized that tune in the background there, drop me a line. Let me know so I can end my misery here. Because I loaded it up this morning and listened to it. I was like, what is that? It's kind of reminiscent of the outro music I have here from Brian Eno, Deep Blue Morning. It's reminiscent of that, but it's not exactly it. And I don't know. Maybe somebody out there can help me out. Maybe it got caught on the little thing we have here that tells what's being played. Anyway, we're through the first half hour of the show already. And let's go ahead and shoot out to Motown. Diana Ross and the Supremes.

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Yeah, it's a Taj Mahal live cut there from the album Ain't That a Lot of Love. The name of the title, Ain't That a Lot of Love. Respectable before that from the Rolling Stones' Some Girls album. Miss Judy's Farm, Faces, from the album A Nod Is As Good As a Wink. And we opened up that set with Someday We'll Be Together from Diana Ross and the Supremes. Got some emails here real quick. We'll do some emails because you can hear in the background they're just about ready to serve up that breakfast special. Billy D from Solbury checking in. Good morning, Billy. John checking in from Pittstown telling me that that was the Beatles in the background there with a song called Flying, confirmed by AI. What better? Gail checking in from Buckingham. I'm going to see what I can get on there again. That's another request for something from Sunny Bites. We'll see. Get to that. And I got an email from Go Hunterton that there's an improperly working traffic light at 202 at Summer Road in Flemington. Knowing how 202 is this time of the day, you could have a delay there. So be careful. Yep, time for the big breakfast special. Whenever you want something good for breakfast, you can often stop at Roadside Diner. You know that that's where you can get something good. And if you want a big breakfast platter, well, you can usually look to a jam band to find something good. And that's what we've done this morning. Little live cut from Widespread Panic for our breakfast special this morning.

widespread panic with the big breakfast platter this morning, ribs and whiskey. Don't know if I'd have that for breakfast, but it does sound like a delicious combination. We're heading up to the top of the hour real soon. You're listening to the Breakfast at Jake's program. I'm Jake from Tinicum, your host here every Wednesday from 6 to 8 a.m. You can drop me a line at wdvrhost@comcast.net or check me out on the phone at 609-397-1620 extension 5. I'll answer it if I can, but it's not always the case that I can, but I'll try. Anyway, top of the hour coming up, Herbie Hancock taking us out with a song called Fat Mama, and we'll be back at 7:03.

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right. Welcome back to Breakfast at Jake's with me, Jake from Tinicum, your host, here every Wednesday from 8 or 6 to 8 a.m. here on listener-supported WDVR. Glad to have you all with us all this morning. And good morning to those who get up at 7 o'clock. Much more decent hour of the morning to get up than, well, let's say 6 or 5 or maybe even 4 if you got an early morning radio show. But once a week, we can handle it. That first hour went quick, I gotta say. I don't know. It seems like life's going by very quickly. I always have to remember that. I was talking to somebody about that last night. And he's young yet. It's way to get old. It just seems to exponentially speed up. Anyway, if you want to get a hold of me here, you can get a hold of me at the phone. I'm here live in Studio B at 609-397-1620, extension number 5. Or better yet, drop me a line via email at wdvrhost@comcast.net. Moving into the second hour here, let's check out the weather real quick. Chance of showers and thunderstorms mainly after 3 p.m. today. And it's mostly sunny with a high near 82, and it's supposed to be a little bit more tropical. So hang on just a sec. A lot of dust out in that air today because it's been so dry. We need rain. Patchy fog tonight after 3 a.m. Reports of some patchy fog in Tinicum Township, too. And I did see that on the way in, so be careful. There might be some out there this morning. Thursday, showers and thunderstorms likely before 3 p.m. And then chance after 4 p.m. Thursday night, increasing clouds with a low around 65. Friday, mostly sunny, high near 82. That's a beautiful day right there. West wind, fresh air, beautiful. A little gusty. Friday, clear with a low around 59. Saturday, sunny with a high near 79. Sunny on Sunday, also with a high near 81, with both nights lows somewhere in the upper 50s, 58, 59. There's your weather guest for the next few days. Enjoy what you can with it. It's like a lot of good opportunities to get outside on a nice day on Sunday for Father's Day. If you're going to have barbecues and whatnot, go ahead. Looks beautiful. Okay, heading into the second hour here. We're going to start off with a little selection from

0: My name is Audrey Bruden. I'm 21 years old, and I will be taking you on an exploration of the 1960s this Saturday at 4 p.m. I know I don't seem like your typical 60s fanatic, but these artists have all opened my eyes to a new world of music. I'd love for you to join me this Saturday at 4 p.m. on Take the Mic. See you then.
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2: 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He just may surprise your ear, because with Andy's Music Mix, you never know what you might hear.
3: Couple shows for later this afternoon, in the evening. And I heard that promo again from Audrey, and as I said, John from Pittstown checked in and let me know that that is Flying from the Beatles, and that's on the Magical Mystery Tour album. Which is why I probably don't know it, because I do not have that album, but I have heard the song before, and I did know that it was the Beatles, but I did need a little bit of a prodding there. And thank you for that, John. Looking forward to that one. You know, as you can hear this morning, I'm obviously into 60s music. It seems like that's what I'm playing this morning is 60s stuff. And Audrey's 21. My youngest daughter is 27. And she stole a lot of my stuff, too, from the 60s. Because when she was growing up, and I think Audrey was also in that same position, really not the best of times for real, shall I say, creative music. You got a couple of people out there, but not like we had in the 60s and 70s. I know I sound like a typical old man. Yeah, and it wasn't like it was in my day. Today, it's just not like it was in my day. But, you know, I think in this case, it might actually be true. I look at the late 60s, early 70s, when I was pretty young yet. I was still like 10, somewhere around there. Preteen, let's say. That, to me, was the most spectacular time for pop culture in my lifetime anyway. Television, movies, music, all of it. Just very creative, very different, and very daring. Today, I got to say, it's kind of quiet out there. Anyway, well, let me tell you what I played before we got into this little rant and this little break. Proper Stranger from the Guess Who. That's from the American Woman album. And Foggy Mental Breakdown from Steppenwolf 7 were the two that I played before this little break here. Let's get back into some of these 60s music, something from Cream.

0: Jethro Tull with Song for Jeffrey. That's from that Rolling Stones Rock and Roll Circus. I don't know if that was a television show or a movie, but it was. I've seen it on Netflix or one of those streaming things. Before that, we had Shaken All Over from Johnny Kidd and the Pirates. It's the original version of that, I believe. Spoonful from Cream's Fresh Cream. That's two from Cream today. I don't usually do that. That's kind of an oversight on my part, but that's okay. Station's still on the air, I think. Mike O checking in today. He's going to do songs with new in the title or themes of new things because he's doing something new today. He's having a guest DJ in at 9 o'clock. David Horowitz from the MFA Galleries will be in here today to put his voice into the radio station. That's such a great feature. Take the mic. Glad to see somebody's coming in and doing it live. And, of course, we have the one on Saturday afternoon that can check in on also. Got the bottom of the hour coming up here right now. Going to hear from Mary and a couple other little announcements, and we'll be right back.
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0: Okay. That's one of the biggest problems with your local fire departments, your volunteers, is that the volunteerism is on a real low these days, and just trying to get people to fill their seats is important. And it's much, much better for taxpayers, because if your volunteers can't do it, your local authorities are going to have to hire on professionals, and it gets very expensive. So if you can get out there and volunteer, even for just a little bit, to do something, please do so and help out those fire departments. 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That's this Monday coming up from 12 to 5 p.m. The event will be held in the gymnasium at Delaware Township Elementary School at Route 604. To schedule a visit, check in on redcrossblood.org and enter Borough Stockton and Delaware Township, and that'll take you to a spot where you can go ahead and set up an appointment. For that reminder again, we'll be at Dodbird this week and tomorrow afternoon from 4 to 8. Lots of DJs will be there, lots of listeners will be there. Good time will be had by all, I'm certain. Heading into the final half hour already, it's hard to believe, but we are here. I know we played something from the Rolling Stones earlier, but this is a Mick Jagger solo offering.

0: It is the Jayhawks from an album called Hollywood Town Hall. Before that, we had The Change from Keith Brewer, his local artist down in Southampton, member of many different bands, from his album Sunny Bites. And that is the theme song of my friend Patty's new show, which she calls, I can always forget the name of this, Hope. Here's Hope. That's it. Here's Hope. I don't know why I can't remember the title of that. It's her name, for crying out loud. Anyway, Here's Hope, which will be streaming on YouTube at sometime soon. Say good morning to Bob down there. Can't get that today, but I tell you what, I'll put it on next week's playlist. Already got some cream today. Come on. Paul checking in from Warrington. Thanks for listening. Glad you're enjoying the show. Fellow host Porch Time Pete checking in. He asked me here if I'm going to be heading to the parade for the Knicks, but unfortunately, I do have to rearrange my sock drawer. It's a mess, and it takes priority over the Knicks parade for tomorrow, so I will not be going to that parade, but I will be going to the Odd Bird at 4 o'clock tomorrow afternoon, 4 to 8, for that little soiree between all of us. Hope to see you all there. Let's see what we got time for yet here. Well, I got time for those guys. So what I'm going to do is do a couple of station announcements, and we're going to jump right into the last segment of today's show.
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3: It's a trip. It's got a funky beat, and I can bug out to it.
0: Furman reminded me I did not mention I did Memo from Turner, from Mick Jagger. That's from a soundtrack. Original motion picture soundtrack. I did not play an edited version, but there was nothing in there that was beyond what I can put here on the air. So I did check that out earlier. I know it's got some risky spots in it, but I'm not going to. It's okay. See you tomorrow, Furman. Be good to see you. All right, let's get into the second half right here. We're going to start off with some Pete Townsend. I think I got room for a couple more here. We start off with Pete Townsend from White City.

Michael Nesmith and the First National Band with Nine Times Blue from the album Magnetic South. And that heads directly into another song, but that ends our show for today. Thank you all for checking in. Got a phone call from Caroline up in Sellersville. Thanks for calling and thanks for the suggestion. I'm going to look into that for sure. Sarah, with a late email here from Titusville. I do recall meeting you at the Pat Burr's house. And I'm looking forward to seeing you again tomorrow at the Odd Bird. But until next week, folks, that's it for me today. Stay tuned for Mike O. In the 9 o'clock hour, he has guest DJ David Horowitz from the MFA Gallery up there in Frenchtown. And the rest of his show, the morning, the first part is going to be songs with new in the title. So stay tuned for that. And I will see you next week. Everybody have a good week. Be safe.

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1: 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My name is Mike O, and I'm the host of Loose Threads. That's the show where we string together playlists by finding fun, interesting, and yes, sometimes even silly things that great songs have in common. And on today's show, we're doing something new. We have a special guest DJ on Loose Threads this morning, a local artist and music lover and a big supporter of WDVR, David Horowitz. And David is doing a Take the Mic on today's show, and he'll be doing the second hour of today's show. And we'll talk a little bit more about Take the Mic in a little bit here, because you can take the mic as well on Loose Threads or any other WDVR show that you love. And David is the first listener to take the mic here on Loose Threads. We've had many, in fact, hundreds of listeners take the mic here at WDVR, often on Saturdays, where we have a slot that we do it a lot. But he's the first one today on Loose Threads. So we're going to, in celebration of something new, I'll warm up the microphone this morning by playing songs that have the word new in the song title during the first hour, and then David will take over in the second hour. But before we get started, I need to thank Jake for another great breakfast at Jake's this morning. Was loving that great big breakfast platter of Widespread Panic this morning, Jake. Made my drive in here real fun. All right, we're going to start today's show with a song that has new in it that I can't believe is not new at all. It was brand new 43 years ago, making me feel old. In January of 1983, the Irish band U2 released their first single from their album War. And the song's lyrics were inspired by the rise of the Polish Solidarity trade union movement, which, of course, ended up leading to the freedom from communism in Poland about 6 years later in 1989. And this song would change U2's world even faster than that, becoming the band's first top 10 hit, as well as their first hit outside of Europe. Here's U2 with their breakout hit, New Year's Day, on New Year's Day.

You're listening to Loose Threads here on WDVR WPNJ. We just started our Everything's New playlist by playing two songs about New Year's Day. First, it was the song New Year's Day by the Irish band U2. That's the band's breakout hit from their 1983 album War. And that album was so popular. They were so popular in the EU especially, but in the UK, it was so popular that it actually knocked one of the best-selling albums of all time out of the top spot in the album chart. Michael Jackson's Thriller got knocked out by U2's album War. And then we hopped across the Irish Sea to Glasgow, Scotland, to hear the Scottish indie group Camera Obscura with their song Happy New Year, and that's off their 2001 album Biggest Blues Hi-Fi. All right, speaking of things that are blue, let's see if the sky's going to stay blue by taking a look at the weather. And I think the theme is couple of chances for passing showers over the next 2 days, but other than that, it just looks gorgeous. Today, there is a chance of showers or thunderstorms mainly after 3 p.m. Other than that, it's going to be mostly sunny with a high near 82, and it's only about a 30% chance of a passing rainfall. And then Thursday, we're going to have showers and thunderstorms likely before 3 p.m., so morning to early afternoon, maybe a little bit later in the day as well. It's going to be a high near 88, and tomorrow the chance of one of those happening is at least 60%. So chance of some rain either earlier in the day or later in the day. But after that, it just gets gorgeous. We're looking at Friday clear with a low. Why does it say low? Oh, I'm looking at the night. Friday day is going to be mostly sunny with a high near 82. And then Saturday sunny with a high near 79. And Sunday sunny with a high near 81. So we're in for a nice stretch of weather coming up. All right, I mentioned before we played our first couple songs this morning that we have a special guest coming on in the second hour today, local artist David Horowitz and owner of the MFA Gallery in Frenchtown, or I said co-owner with his spouse. And he's going to take over the show. He has a Take the Mic. And if you're not familiar with Take the Mic, for a donation of $200 to nonprofit WDVR, you can take the mic and become a DJ for an hour. You basically work with a DJ who will man the soundboard and do the technical stuff, but you get to play your music, your talk. It's your show for an hour, and we record it so that you get to keep it for posterity, as well as you get a nice shirt that says, I took the mic at WDVR. And also, we offer a 20% discount for veterans, active military, and first responders because we thank them for their service. So we've got to Take the Mic coming in, and it's going to be David Horowitz, and it's going to start on our second hour, which is 9 to 10. Until then, since that's something new for Loose Threads, David's going to be the very first Take the Mic here on Loose Threads. A lot of them get done on Saturdays when people are not at work, but David's the first one, so we've been playing songs with new in the song title, and we're going to jump to the Grateful Dead with an actual cover of a 96-year-old, well, actually, it's almost a 100-year-old song at this point, and it's the new Minglewood Blues.

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Today's musical thread, it's Everything is New, and it's because for the first time ever we have a Take the Mic here on Loose Threads for our second hour. Something new here, so we'll warm up the mic for David Horowitz by playing some songs that have new in the song title, including the track we just heard. That was Every Night a New Surprise from the 60s psychedelic rockers, The Moving Sidewalks. And that's from their one and only album, the 1969 album Flash. Before that, we heard The Grateful Dead with their version of All New Minglewood Blues. And that's a song written in the 1920s by jug band and country blues musician Noah Lewis and first recorded in 1928 by Cannon's Jug Stompers. The Dead actually recorded two different versions of that song, 11 years apart on two different albums, but the version we just heard was from their 1978 album, Shakedown Street. All right, here's an oldie that must have sounded really radically new when it was first released in 1959. The Clash, of course, would go on to record their own version of this song 20 years later, and they called it, when they first heard it, one of the first British rock and roll records. It's Brand New Cadillac by Vince Taylor and the Playboys.

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Welcome back to Loose Threads here on WDVR. For today's musical thread, it's Everything is New, because we have something new for the show going on today. Second hour today is going to be a Take the Mic. David Horowitz, one of our listeners, is going to come in, and he is going to put on a show for the second hour today. I'll just be manning the board here, trying to keep the sound levels good. And David will take over. And so we're playing songs, since that's something new for the show. We're playing songs that have new in the song title. And before the break, we started with Brand New Cadillac. And that's a 1959 single from Vince Taylor and his Playboys. And it's considered one of the earliest real rock songs in the UK. After that, it was the band Gold Motel with Brand New Kind of Blue. And that's from their self-titled 2012 CD. And Brand New Kind of Blue is one of the three or four bands that was formed or helped formed by Greta Morgan. Spoke about Greta on the show a couple of weeks back. Greta Morgan has a number of great bands that she's been with, played her on the show a number of times. She also plays keyboards in the touring band for the band Vampire Weekend, or she did, because she actually lost her voice. So that beautiful voice in that song we heard, Brand New Kind of Blue, she completely lost it due to a condition called spasmodic dysphonia. And she couldn't even hardly speak for about a year and still has trouble. I think she just recently sang a song, but it's completely, her voice used to have a real wide range, doesn't have anymore. And she wrote a memoir called The Lost Voice about what it's like to basically lose something that was her identity. She was on tour by the age of like 14. So her identity was in her voice and she lost it. So to find her voice again and to find her identity, she wrote this great book and it's called The Lost Voice, a memoir. All right. And then on this side of the break, we started with James Brown and with his first single to reach the top 10 of the Billboard Hot 100. It was Papa's Got a Brand New Bag. And that 1965 song also won James Brown his very first Grammy Award for the Best R&B Recording. All right, I'm your host, Mike Goh, and just remind you, if you have any comments or suggestions about today's show, or maybe you have an idea for a future Loose Thread show, you can drop me an email here at wdvrhost@comcast.net, or you can even give me a ring in the studio at 609-397-1620, extension 5. All right, we just heard James Brown, and next up is an artist whose soulful voice has often been compared as a female James Brown. It's Sharon Jones and the Dap Kings with Searching for a New Day.

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I'm your host, Mike O. We just heard two more songs on our playlist of Everything New, and we're doing songs that are new because we got something new here on Loose Threads. We've got to take the mic. David Horowitz is coming in. He's getting all set up right now. He's here, getting ready for hour two. We'll talk to David a little bit before then, hopefully, but right now, let's just say we played Sharon Jones and the Dap Kings with Searching for a New Day, and that's from her 2017 album, Soul of a Woman. Then it was Michael Collins and his musical project called Drug Dealer with the song New Fascination, and that's from his excellent 2022 album, Hiding in Plain Sight. And you've probably heard me say it before if you've been a longtime listener, but you know, he's got this sound that he just sounds like the musical love child of Boz Scaggs and Steely Dan to me, you know? But a great retro kind of sound to Michael Collins and Drug Dealer there. All right, here's another band with a classically kind of modern vibe, but a neo-soul sound. And they have deep roots in Motown and groups and record companies like Stax Records. It's Fits in the Tantrum with News for You.

c'est la fin de notre histoire. 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

0: You're listening to Loose Threads here on WDVR WPNJ. I'm your host, Mike Goh, and we're spinning up a playlist this morning of songs about something new, because we have something new on the show today. We have got a guest DJ coming up, starting in 9 in our second hour. We're going to talk to David in 1 second. He'll tell you a little bit about what he plans to do in the second hour. But first, let's just say that the songs we just heard, we got Fits in the Tantrums with News for You, and that's from their 2011 album, Picking Up the Pieces. And then it was Tom Waits with a classic, New Coat of Paint. He was out on the town and freshening things up with a new coat of paint. And that's from 1974's The Heart of Saturday Night. All right, we've got a guest here. It's David Horowitz. How you doing, David?
1: Oh, pretty good. Good morning.
0: Keep talking. I'll make sure I get your mic right here.
1: Sure. Okay, how's that going?
0: That's good. I just need to turn it up a little bit.
1: All right. Okay. Well, yeah. I mean, this is my first morning DJing. I've done some afternoon shows, so I'm glad to see the vibe of the morning. Very bright and bushy-tailed, but nobody knows, but Mike's got a yellow shirt on. Anyhow, so today's theme that I chose, kind of you'll hear as we go into it, but it's about numbers, hands, clapping, fingers, digits, counting, things that mention hands, songs that mention hands. So put your thinking caps on and see what you guys could come up with and see how it differs from my list. There's a lot out there.
0: All right. Well, looking forward to it. So we've got one or two more songs will fit in before David takes over when we come back from the top of the hour break. And one of the artists taking us into the top of the hour break is going to be Dusty Springfield with Brand New Me.

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6: My time's up. I'm here. Time to get going. Just a little bit of backfill. Today is my older daughter's birthday. Happy birthday, Emma. She's up in Maine. And I have to, of course, shout out to my younger daughter. Hi, Martha. Because, shout out to one daughter. I'm going to say hello to another one. So we're all good there. They're both up in Maine working hard and taking care of business in a beautiful state. So the reason for this hand clap, digits counting hands concept is because we're having a opening in the gallery on Saturday, this coming Saturday, and it's called Give Us the Finger, actually, and it's a show about my obsession with the number 1 billion. It's a number that we throw around every day and we don't think about it too much, but it's a huge number. And we need to think very heavily about what we're doing with billion people, $1 billion, $1 trillion now, et cetera, et cetera. So that's where this all comes from. And I was thinking how to, hands, digits, and also we're all one. So fingers, digits, together we're collaboration as individuals, and we're also really one people trying to live happy lives. So let's go, and we're going to start with Ben Harper. And this is a really soulful song, I think. And
7: one thing first.
6: Yeah.
7: The name of the gallery, oh, yeah. David, yeah. And where it is. Yeah. Make sure everybody knows where.
6: My genius, Judy's not here. And Judy has every piece of information at her fingertips. So, and of course, I'm being helped right now with Mike. So anyhow, it's the MFA Gallery in Frenchtown. The show starts around 11 o'clock. There's music, there's food, there's all kinds of good stuff. Anyone that's been to our openings knows it's a lot of fun. We're having great weather, and the art is going to be exceptional. And we're also building a community sculpture in the gallery. So you get to, we cast 900 individual fingers. You get to draw on them, sign them, initial them. You take a finger down, you draw on them. We have markers there for you, and then you put it up into the ceiling sculpture. It's a huge sculpture, 900 pieces of fingers that are hanging. It really looks intense. There's some local, of course, we have like close to 70 local artists that are going to be showing. But we'll fill you in as we go along the show. So let's start off with Ben Harper and My Two Hands, which is what you need to make art with.

0: Well, I think that's good to get you up and running. It's 9:12. Well, I think that's a pretty upbeat song. Let's see. We got, who's coming up next? Well, Jethro, that was the Kinks, obviously, Dead End Street, Ben Harper, My Own Two Hands. We're going to shift over to the Stones, kind of in that same time genre, Get Off My Cloud. And hopefully you're trying to identify the claps and the words that kind of connect to digits and fingers and numbers and our show.
1: All right, Get Off My Cloud.

So that was, I think, obviously Jethro Tull, but maybe not. Great song called Ladies. And his energy is amazing to work with. And you could hear all the clapping and joy going on there. The next song, Steelers Wheels. Didn't know the name of the band, knew the song. And again, there's a lot of people, I just have to side note, DVR DJs know a lot. It's crazy. They dive deep into everything. They research. I can't imagine the amount of hours that they put in. Their family must think they're crazy. But the knowledge that comes out is phenomenal. And I really learn every day listening to these guys. So I highly recommend that. But I'm not that guy. I'm that guy that likes music, loves music, always listen to music, work with music, go in the studio all day long. But I don't memorize lyrics, names, times, concerts, and all that. I live that for them, and I just enjoy the music. So this is a song that really sticks out as far as hand claps go. So let's hear how they clap.

Well, that was Stuck in the Middle with You. A song that everyone's probably heard at some point, but lots of clapping in that. I want to introduce the next song is Nina Simone's Sea Line Woman, and that's S-E-E-Line Woman. Nina Simone, genius, brilliant, jazz, breaking records as far as writing, producing, and telling the big boys what to do. She was really quite the force in the recording industry is what I hear. So she's one of my favorites. And I also want to just mention again that at DVR, one of the signature points, and I hope this list kind of does the same thing, is that we go from, Stuck in the Middle with You to Nina Simone. I mean, that's a huge jump, and the jumping all around to different genres, and but yet it all, again, loose threads. The thread makes sense somehow in some way. So let's listen to really one of the queens, Nina Simone.

Yeah, so that's, again, one of my favorite singers, songwriters, arrangers. So, again, this is kind of like a theme that we're going with. It's about hands, fingers, digits, counting. Judy and I at the MFA Gallery in Frenchtown, we had an open call for artists talking about hands and fingers and repetitions and numbers and all kinds of things. And putting that out to local artists is pretty fascinating. So the show, I'm in the middle of hanging it right now. And, you know, this is live radio. And the gallery is also live. It's not virtual. You come, you see, you have food and drinks and look at the amazing art and how people interpret the concept of numbers. And again, this concept that I'm trying to bring out there of a billion, I would love to create an art piece that talks about the concept of a billion, and that's what we're trying to do. Come and you could actually participate. And if you've never been an artist or never hung anything in a gallery or never made any art, you come and you draw on a finger with our markers and you've created art. And then you hang it in our gallery and you are one of the artists in this huge sculpture of 900 fingers. And if it's as successful as we hope, we have enough room in the ceiling to hang more and we could make more as the show goes on. But it is really going to be Saturday. Starts, I believe, at 11 o'clock is when the gallery opens, and we'll just keep going until the music stops and people leave. So I'm going to introduce the next song, and this is Bill Withers. This is one of my favorite hand songs because I really loved my grandma's hands.

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7: Well, we're back. Jimmy Breeze, man. That guy's got it going on.
8: Yeah, he does.
7: he breathes the breeze. He's really right on. I when I'm in the studio listening to Jimmy, it's just all groove. Yeah. Nothing else in my groove meter. And if you come by the gallery, we have groove meters at the gallery. You can actually pick up some of his groove meters that are posted, these little cards. They're awesome. You can stick them on things. They're you know, he's the only one that's got a groove meter. I mean, geez. So we're going to move on to, this is a really interesting thing that actually Mike and I were just talking about. I've heard a lot of Dylan. I grew up in the village and he was kind of the icon there and everyone played him. And I had an older sister and all their, you know, Dylan. And saw a lot of Dylan, heard a lot of Dylan. Every once in a while, you listen to something and you're like, did I hear that? Have I ever heard that before? That was under that category. I don't think I've heard this song before, but he's got a line in here I want you to listen for, and it's a really poignant line. So here's Bob Dylan. We better talk it out.

0: Well, we're going to leave Mr. Dylan. Again, I could probably play a lot of Dylan there.
1: You could probably play things more than you wanted.
0: Yeah, there you go. There you go.
1: That's like the third time I think I messed up on you, David.
0: Again,
1: sorry.
0: That's what art is. This is kind of art. You know, we're putting paint to the canvas here.
1: Well, when you start talking to somebody interesting like you, you're like, okay, I'm not looking at the machine.
0: Yeah, well, we both had interesting lives. We all have interesting lives. And music is always a part of it. It's a very deep part of our lives, whether we like it, whether we know it or not. And if it's not, I feel bad for you. Anyhow, so we're going to jump from Bob Dylan to Violent Femmes. And Violent Femmes was when I was in my 20s living in the city. They were around and they were a presence, and their sound, it comes from the roots. It comes from the folk root. I mean, it really does. And it's just a wonderful little ditty song here. So check it out. And we all probably know this song, Blisters in the Sun.

Well, that was pretty energetic, but I'd have to mention my buddy Jeffrey Jones down in St. Pete. I mean, that was just living in a loft down in the village, actually in the Flatiron District, pumping the music in our own little space there, having a hell of a time in New York City. Well, let's go jump Jeffrey Jones. We're going to jump down to a really interesting song at some point that I'd like to play. And it's a Jackson Browne song. And Jackson Browne is one of those guys that early on, songwriter, musician, heavily influenced a lot of older generation. He was like the young kid around. A lot of times, again, Mike and I were just talking about how, oh, you know, you listen to a song, it's like, oh, who wrote that? Well, it was Jackson Browne. And he's written so many different songs that people don't really realize. So we're going to go with this. I think we're ready. We're queued up for this. Cool. See if you could figure out what the song's about. Jackson Browne, Rosie.

Well, it's a little hidden treasure. Got to really think about those lyrics and come up with what the hand is about in there. Well, we're going to move on to another independent group, and it's REM. That was kind of my college days, was an REM thing. They came through Tallahassee, where I went to Florida State University. It was a pretty hip little town, even though it was in Tallahassee. There was a really cool counterculture there that I was able to tap into, and a great radio station. But this is an REM song, and it's called Belong.

0: Well, that's a pretty inspiring, wonderful melodic song. Good for the morning. Keep it going. Talk a little bit again more about just the show that's coming up. It's Frenchtown, and I don't know if you've been to Frenchtown lately, but Frenchtown is really, really kicking. We got an art yard there, or the art yard. They're sponsors of DVR, and they are an art education center. And between that gallery experience, and they also have a state-of-the-art theater. I mean, honestly, Yo-Yo Ma was like in the hood and just grabbed some people and had a concert. So I'm remiss I wasn't around, but you know, that's what we're happening in little old Frenchtown. So great restaurants, a lot of great shopping. And one of the other things that I've noticed about just our society in general, as an artist, you know, that's what we're supposed to do. We're supposed to reflect what we see around us and kind of bring it into picture view. But, you know, we were, again, Mike and I were talking about just the idea of getting music. How do you get music? How do you attain the music that you're listening to? And over the years, obviously, rapidly has changed dramatically throughout the generations, even 10 years. So grabbing music and seeing music live and all that is part of the problem. And we now went from albums in our lifetime where we're picking up a needle and putting it down, which was fun and all that, which I still have, but now you could just like literally press a button and get maybe a half of a song if you want, just to get the lyrics of that song. You could plug into anything and grab any little ditty. So our attention span seems to be shrinking, and that's kind of a studied thing. People know that. Frenchtown is small. And we have everything. It's this little town with everything. So whether you're a geriatric in a wheelchair, or a person that can't get around, or if you're a five-year-old toddler or a three-year-old toddler wanting ice cream, Frenchtown's the place to come. We got everything that you could possibly imagine there. So for the show, though, again, it's open to the public. We encourage people to come in. If you're an artist, check out the scene there. We have more open calls for art coming up, so you could be part of the gallery, not just with the fingers. Again, you don't have to be an artist, but if you are an artist or want to be an artist, whether you're a teenager or whether you're 90 or 100 years old and you want to create some art, get in touch with us. You could even call us. Like we will answer the phone. Judy, literally, if you call her with any question about anything that has to do with the gallery, she will answer you within moments. She's really spot on. Also, the MFA, which is Modern Fossils Art, we always have our work upstairs, which is environmental art, because I'm an environmental artist. And they're great gifts. They're great pieces of art. Someone bought one of our larger pieces a couple of weeks ago, and it has bicycle chains in it. It has beer cans. It has beer tops. It has money. It has coin. It has jewelry, all kinds of stuff that we collect, and people actually drop off to us, and we use it and make our art. And the people bought the piece, and they said that they were having a conversation for over 2 hours over dinner with friends about the piece. So it's food for thought. They're tactile, and they're small. You could have small ones that are really great gifts for graduations, weddings, nieces, nephews, grandkids, and such. And then we go all the way up to the large pieces, which some of them are actually castings of manhole covers, local manhole covers in Pennsylvania, New Jersey, New York. The aggregate and the sand and the things that we bring to it come from all over the country, up and down the East Coast. So a lot of eye candy, as they say, bring us stuff.
1: Dave, describe, because if you've walked down the street, you have seen this gallery, but it's a little setback. So describe where it is.
0: Yeah. So it's there's an old Victorian building, which is actually owned by the Art Yard, if you're facing our building, to the left of us. And to the right would be the bridge. So there's the Mexican restaurant is right there. And you could see the building because I did it in primary colors, big MFA gallery. And what's really nice about the setback is that people really want to see art. You're going to walk down the massive 15 steps. It's very close. All right. So we're going to go up and hit up the next song. This is a fun, upbeat song. I love it. The song is called No Rain, and let's see if you could remember who sings it.
1: Well, you might want to tell them, because this is probably going to be the last one. And just to remind everybody, this is a Take the Mic with David Horowitz, local artist and gallery owner and from Frenchtown. David, thank you so much. This has been wonderful.
0: Awesome, awesome. Love the experience. Mike, themes are my theme, so let's theme it out. This is Smashing Pumpkins.
1: With?
0: No Rain.
1: Actually, it's Blind Melon.
0: Oh, Blind Melon. Oh, yeah, that's right. Yeah, right, so I gotta go. Right. Yeah, there's a melon there. Yeah.
1: All right. Thanks a lot, Dave. It was fun having you.
0: Brilliant. Awesome talking. Bye.

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Ooh, what a tune that was. 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And thank you for tuning in. This is Rhythm and Groove, and I'm Jimmy Breeze, your DJ radio host, and I'm broadcasting live from the Loft Studio here in Upper Bucks. And it's time to get on with the groove. I'm going to tell you what we're going to have for this hour of the show. We have a block of modern rock. I'm going to get into some either, you could call it Bayou Funk, and also some Texas blues. That'll take us to the bottom of the hour. We'll be the music segment Undercover, where it is dedicated to cover songs of Led Zeppelin this time. And as we cruise up the top of the hour, we got the usual jazz fusion and funk mix. So get on with it. Before I get on with it, if you need to communicate with me, your DJ, you can send the email to me at wdvrhost@comcast.net. 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Alejandro Escovedo with Just a Hotel 78 on WDVR.

Woo. That was the Eddie Roberts and the Lucky Strokes with sending a message called Holy Fire. Well, listeners of the WDVR, you know, in our WDVR listening area, it's covering the Penn, Jersey, Lower Delaware, River Valley, River Towns, and surrounding highlands. Well, this national weather forecast is for you. Look out your window and see what we got. Area forecast discussion from the National Weather Service in Mount Holly, New Jersey says, key message, scattered showers and thunderstorms associated with warm front is possible today, but tomorrow, severe thunderstorms are possible Thursday afternoon and evening, along with breezy and hot conditions. Whoa. So I'm looking at tonight, today, high of 81 tonight, low 66 tomorrow, high 87, and Thursday night looks like cool again, low 64. It looks like it's going to be sunny from then on out through the weekend, so I'm looking forward to some nice weather, but I'm looking for some moisture, some rain for the old garden and everything that allows to get that nourishment. Okay, well, it's time to, switch on that groove meter because I have a groove rock block. I'm going to start off with some Bayou Funk, so just go ahead and adjust it right there and get what you need to have right here on WDVR.

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0: And it's time. It's not time for that. It is time for Undercover, the music segment featuring cool cover songs that you know. And I'm telling you, this time it's going to be from Led Zeppelin, one of my favorite bands, of course. So let's get on with it. Here it is, Undercover on WDVR.

0: Yeah, we just got came back from getting deep undercover. That was cover songs that you know from the classic rock era. And this chance, it was from Led Zeppelin. We were playing cover songs of Led Zeppelin. And that was Ramble On. That was by String Cheese Incident Live, of course. Before that, we heard that awesome horn section from Bonorama. They played The Ocean. That was from House of the Holy LP from Led Zeppelin in 1973. And we kicked it off with Sandy Shaw with her version of Your Time Is Going to Come. That was from Led Zeppelin's debut 1969 album, Led Zeppelin. And Sandy was the first one to cover it in the same year, 1969. Well, that's that. Undercover is done, and it's time to talk about something else.
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0: And it's time to actually talk about Community Bulletin Board. Listen tomorrow if you're free. Maybe you want to learn a little bit more about the Purple Martin. Purple Martin is one of America's most beloved birds, and it's in decline. So we have some conservation and research that is welcome you, as maybe as a citizen science, if you will, to be part of the survival of the Purple Martin. This is happening tomorrow, Thursday, up in Allentown. It's presented by the Acopian Center for the Ornithology at the Muhlenberg College and Lehigh Valley Audubon Society and the North Hampton County Parks and Rec. It's going to be in Allentown at the Shankweller Science Program. 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

Give It Up for Faces from the 1970 album You Can Make Me Dance, Sing or Anything. Cover man Rod Stewart belting it out. So welcome back also to Rhythm and Groove. I am Jimmy Breeze, your DJ radio host, and this is hour two, broadcasting live up in the Loft studio. I got some rock and roll for you. I got a block of rock, then I'm going to get into different styles of rock music that you can discern through. And that will take us to the bottom of the hour music set where, guess what? It's Wednesday at around 11:30. It's most classic rock. So just going to want to switch on your groove meter for this one because it's going to be a couple songs that are, groove rock. And that'll take us to the top of the hour. We're going to get to some alt rock and some funk soul mix. That's what we got going. Looking forward to that. But first, we're getting into that rock block. Here's a band from Los Angeles that they wanted to know if they could do rock music without a guitar, just using vocal keys, bass, and drums. Well, you let me know what you think. Here's the Crash Kings with Mountain Man on WDVR.

That was Current Swell with Sideways, a little rock and roll for you. So I got to let you know that if you're WDVR listening in the listening area, here's national weather forecast for you. Scattered showers and thunderstorms associated with the warm front will be possible today. Severe thunderstorms possible Thursday afternoon and evening, along with the breezy and hot conditions. And looks like we're going to have experience, but daytime's high in the low 80s, and maybe for the nighttime lows about mid 60s. But looking by Friday and Saturday, we got some sunshine coming our way, high 81. So looking forward to that. Okay, we're still into the rock mode and different styles of rock and roll music that you can listen to and see what you think. 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

0: That was Big Head Todd and the Monsters with Juliana finishing up that rock block. Before that, we heard from Eric Johnson, Gets Me High. Hey, stick around. We have Most Classic Rock coming up right after this.
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I'll get a kick out of the pigeon. Hey, that was wrapping up most classic rock, you know, music that laid the foundation of the classic rock era. And I gotta say, that's probably my grooviest groove rock right there. That song, Kenny Loggins and Jim Messina, Angry Eyes from 1971. That was their debut, Singing Again. That was the name of the album, a collaborative effort of a singer-songwriter and a producer decided, like, let's just make the album together. And before that, we kicked it off with Little Feat, On Your Way Down. That was from the 1973 Dixie Chicken. And that wraps up most classic rock until next week. I got to let you know that if you're looking for something to do this weekend, the New Jersey Premier Showcase for the Performing Arts is the Princeton Festival. You can enjoy music, opera, and dance. It's going to take place up through the 21st, up through Sunday, so within the tented pavilion on the picturesque grounds of Morven Museum and Gardens. For information on the performances and tickets, just get online there to princetonsymphony.org. I'll just go ahead and reach out to all the fathers right now, because that is Father's Day Sunday. Yeah, everybody's got one. All right, let's get into Pigeons Playing Ping Pong. Here is On Poseidon on WDVR.

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Thank you for tuning in to Rhythm and Groove today. I'm Jimmy Breeze. I'll be signing off till next Wednesday. I'm here every Wednesday at 10 to noon to get your morning groove. 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Stick around for Under the Radar, coming up next with Eric. And a reminder, everybody, live life, don't waste it, because everything is just going to be all right.

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And good afternoon. My name's Eric. The show's Under the Radar. And you're listening to my opener, Jefferson Airplane. Why not? Flying under the radar with Jefferson Airplane, right? June 17th. Stay tuned, more music ahead.

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That's the email here, and I'm broadcasting live from Studio A, once again, in Surgeonsville, New Jersey. Pleasant ride in today. A few clouds, but, you know, the sky and the clouds always present a great picture when you're kind of driving and just thinking about the show and thinking about life in general. Anyway, my name's Eric. As I said, the show's under the radar. I'd like to say hello to Sandy and Philip and Greg and Marge and Frank, who usually catches me on the archives, and maybe Dave up in New York, and maybe even Beth today. And it's always nice to get new listeners anyway. Since we are flying under the radar, and since we are going to play some more music here, let's start it off with Learning to Fly.

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3: Yeah, hey, how about that? Just some of the shows that are going to be coming up later today. And while I'm saying about Wednesday shows, I got to thank Jake and Mike O and Jimmy Breeze with his Rhythm and Groove for setting the table for us this morning. Getting me off on the right foot? Getting me off on the left foot because I'm left-handed. And people know that. What is it, 10% of the people in the world or something like that? I don't know. I'm rambling. But before that break, you heard two songs called Learning to Fly, one from Tom Petty and the Heartbreakers from the album Into the Great Wide Open, and then Learning to Fly from Pink Floyd, specifically David Gilmour. Hey, David Gilmour is a pilot, actually. I didn't know that until I dug a little deeper in this. But keeping in the flying motif, let's hear from Kansas with Icarus.

0: 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He just may surprise your ear, because with Andy's Music Mix, you never know what you might hear.
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3: Oh, you got it, Steve. You said it all there. I always play that promo at the bottom of the hour. Well, not always every bottom of the hour, but on the 12:30 I do. Hey, that was the bottom of the hour. And you heard one of the things was Andy's Music Mix. And I got to spend a little time with Andy over the weekend because we were representing WDVR at the Hunterdon County Fairgrounds on Saturday, along with a couple other radio hosts and people of prominence here at the station. I'm not speaking about myself, of course. I'm speaking about the ones who keep the books and do all that hard stuff. You know, this is the fun part. Anyway, I'm talking too much once again, but in the last set, you heard, starting us off, Icarus, Born on the Wings of Steel, from the Kansas album, Mask. And that was a story about, you know, Icarus flew too close to the sun, and he made wings out of wax, beeswax, and when he flew too close to the sun, it melted, you know, that whole Greek mythology thing. And then that was 1975, but then after that, 50 years later, Icarus from Whiskey Myers. And if you don't know Whiskey Myers, it's kind of like an alt country band, one of those bands you got to kind of watch the lyrics. But believe me, fans, I checked every one of those lyrics in that song, and it was fine. It was just fine. And actually, the Whiskey Myers band opened for the Stones in Rolling Stones in Chicago in 2019, which is kind of an interesting fact as well. And then I followed that up with Walking on the Sun from Smash Mouth, of course. I got to get back to some more music now. This is Eric, and you're listening to Under the Radar, which is on WDVR, WPNJ. 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And if you want to email me, as David and Daniel did, it's WDVRhost@comcast.net. Let's get back to some music now. I'm going to get into some things about towns.

My name's Eric, and the show is Under the Radar, and I hope you're all out there listening. I hope you're enjoying the music as well. I hope you're enjoying the music as much as I am, but what can I say? I created the playlist, so I try to play stuff that I like. I try to put it in some kind of a format, actually. But, yeah, if you get it, fine. If you don't, that's fine, too. I hear from you guys from emails, and I'm also broadcasting live once again in Studio A, and the studio does have a phone, and if you don't want to dial in and call on the phone, please remember that you should do it at the beginning of a song, because if it's close to the end of a song, I really can't pick up. Anyway, phone number 609-397-1620, extension 5. But I want to catch you up on what I just played, kind of a set of things about towns. Quiet Town from The Killers, from Pressure Machine album, and then Small Town Saturday Night for you country fans out there, Hal Ketchum. And let's see, Hal Ketchum from 1991 from the album Past the Point of Rescue. And then the last one is a band that I recently discovered in the last year or two. Their name of the band is The Cocktail Slippers, and they're from Oslo, Norway. And they look like, I think they've been around quite a while, and they look like five rocking women who probably like to have fun playing a lot of great concerts and stuff from what I can tell. And they're kind of hooked up with Stevie Van Zandt, and, he's got his own Wicked Cool Records, and that's what they record on for their studio work. Anyway, I've been having so much fun, or maybe just been negligent in my job here, my fun here, that I forgot to do any weather, so we're going to do that right now. It's currently 75 degrees. This afternoon, a chance of showers and thunderstorms after 2 p.m., so I might hit some on the way home. But mostly sunny with a high near 81. Tonight, a chance of showers and thunderstorms before 8 p.m., increasing clouds with a low around 65. Thursday, a chance of showers with thunderstorms also possible after 2 p.m., cloudy mid-morning and then gradually clearing with a near high of 89 degrees. That's Thursday. Thursday night, partly cloudy with a low around 63. Juneteenth, which is Friday, mostly sunny with a high near 82. Friday night, clear with a low around 58. Saturday, sunny with a high near 80. Sunday, sunny with a high near 81. So, hey, have a great weekend. But I got more music to play. So let's do this from Steve Earle.

0: Shadowland from Steve Earle from his Jerusalem album from 1991? I think so. Let me look at my notes here. No, 2002. Wow, I was way off. Anyway, it happens once in a while. One thing more I wanted to say about the Cocktail Slippers is that that song that I played for you, This Town, was released just 5 days ago, and they're coming out with an album on August 28th called Joyride. So if you'd like that song, I think you might like the album. I haven't had a chance to listen to it yet, but I may. Anyway, let's keep the music going. Oh, I want to do a little break here, and then we'll get back to some music.
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2: 988 is the new three-digit dialing code that routes callers to the National Suicide Prevention Lifeline, now known as 988 Suicide and Crisis Lifeline. When people in emotional distress or suicidal crisis call, text, or chat 988, they'll connect with trained counselors who will listen, understand how their problems are affecting them, provide support, and connect them to resources if necessary. Studies have shown that callers feel less suicidal, less depressed, less overwhelmed, and more hopeful after speaking with a 988 Lifeline counselor.
0: My name's Eric. The show is Under the Radar. And last week, I had a request from a listener, Steve, who wanted to hear something by Eva Cassidy. And I actually got to meet Steve at the Hunterdon County Fairgrounds on Saturday. And we had a little chat. So that was nice. And so, Steve, this is Eva Cassidy.

Wade in the Water from Eva Cassidy from the album Eva by Heart. And I hope you were listening, Steve. I hope you enjoyed that song. My name's Eric. The show is Under the Radar. And you're listening at 2WDVR 89.7 FM, Delaware Township, WPNJ 90.7 in Harmony Township, and possibly streaming, as those people like Rosie probably do up in Schnecksville. She sent me an email listening to the music, and thank you for listening, Rosie. I'm going to go to the top of the hour now with one more song, and this is by Kim Ritchie. It's called Every River, and I'll see you on the other side.

0: 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WDVR may also be heard on 96.9 W245CC, Trenton, New Jersey, 106.7 W294BQ, Easton, Pennsylvania, and 95.9 W240CY, Mount Bethel, New Jersey.
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8: 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My name is Eric. The show is Under the Radar. And you're in for another 57 minutes of music and a little bit of conversation from me. If you're out there and you want to get in touch with me, you can email me at wdvrhost@comcast.net. And I hope you're enjoying the show. I'm having fun, as I usually do. This is my 129th show, and I'm happy to be part of the station. But we couldn't do it without you folks out there, the listeners. You guys make it possible for all of us volunteers to do what we do, and I personally want to thank you. I'm going to start this second hour off with a song that was covered by a band originally done by a band in 1966 called The Outsiders, and I don't know if you remember this or not. You may have been a little, tiny little kid, but the guy that leads the Smithereens is Pat DiNizio, and he was from born in Plainfield, New Jersey, and grew up in Scotch Plains, so I found that interesting. So let's hit it with Time Won't Let Me.

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3: So much music and so little time. My name's Eric, the show's Under the Radar, and this is Stevie Ray Vaughan from his debut album, Texas Flood.

Have you ever seen the rain from Creedence Clearwater Revival from the Pendulum album from 1970? And before that, Texas Flood from Stevie Ray Vaughan from his debut album, which was recorded in Jackson Browne's personal studio in Los Angeles, California. Speaking of Jackson Browne...

0: Amen to that. Jackson Brown with David Lindley on the fiddle, as usual.
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0: And thank you, Eileen, for that bottom of the hour station ID. My name is Eric. The show's Under the Radar, and we're about to start the Acoustic Lounge, which is generally what I start at the bottom of the second hour of my show. And it's kind of scaled back a little bit, you know, not a lot of heavy stuff, but just some things that are sometimes maybe uplifting. For example, I discovered this guy recently, but he's been around for, I don't know, 6-7 years maybe. His name is Brandon Lake, and this is a song called Gratitude.

0: And that's going to do it for the Acoustic Lounge, my portion of it. Dear Time, from Allison Brown, Steve Martin. Yes, that's Steve Martin and Jackson Brown and Jeff Hanna on that song. Before that, the Warren Treaty, husband and wife duo, Michael and Tanya Trotter. Before that, The Cave from Mumford & Sons from their album Sigh No More. And before that, started it all off with Gratitude from Brendan Lake and his House of Miracles album. I want to get to some community bulletin board information, which is fresh off the presses. But first, this.
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0: I see Dave McBride is in the studio. Back in the studio here in Surgeonsville. Hey, Dave, if you're listening, then glad you're back with Bourbon Street Bistro. He'll be broadcasting live today, so that's good news. From the Community Bulletin Board, we have a flea market this Saturday, June 20th, from 8 to 3 at the Upper Black Eddy Fire Company, Upper Black Eddy, PA. 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Over 20 local vendors, live music, community gifting. And let's have one more thing here. Art Yard presents their summer exhibits opening reception on Saturday, June 27th, 6 p.m. to 8 p.m., located at 13 Front Street in Frenchtown. Details on artyard.org. So, those are a few new things from the Community Bulletin Board. If you want to know more, go out to WDVR's website and go to the Community Bulletin Board page and you'll read all about it. I've got time for a few more songs, so I'm going to start it up here toward the end of the show here with something from Supertramp.

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My name's Dave McBride. Thank you guys so much for joining me. It's always great to have you here at the Bistro today. For the next 2 hours, we're going to be playing for you the music of New Orleans. We got a lot of great stuff coming up, so don't go anywhere. But before we get started, let me just let you know this is a pre-recorded show, so we can't get you any requests in for today, but we do love to hear from you. So drop us a line, wdvrhost@comcast.net. If you got anything you want to hear next week or you just want to say hi, drop us a line, wdvrhost@comcast.net. All right, let's get into the music. Let's start off our 2 hours of the music from the Crescent City. But before we do that, we're actually going to head out towards the Texas border with somebody named Marsha Ball, incredible singer-songwriter from Texas and Louisiana. She definitely has a little bit of both in her. And this is a great tune called Thibodeau, Louisiana on the Bistro.

Sounds like there might have been a little confusion there at the beginning, but we are live here at the Old Blacksmith Shop. If you heard me say we're pre-recorded, we are not. Just letting this one play. Make sure we got it all figured out. Thank you very much.

just so many great versions of that song that just really are. But I think that might be my favorite. The Preservation Hall Jazz Band doing that one for us. When the Saints Go Marching In, getting us kicked off here on the Hour 1 of the Bourbon Street Bistro. My name's Dave McBride, live here at the old blacksmith shop in Surgeonsville. Before we get back into the music, just wanted to give you the weather forecast. I was supposed to do that before, but I just got sort of wrapped up in my Saints Go Marching In stuff there. So a chance of showers and thunderstorms this afternoon. Be careful for those. There are some thunderstorms out there and some a lot of rain kind of associated with some of them. Partly sunny, otherwise high near 81. We're going to stick with that chance of showers and thunderstorms into the evening to about 8 p.m. With a low around 65. Tomorrow, we're going to stay with this. Chance of showers, thunderstorms, possible after 2. We're getting into that summer thing there, right? Should be cloudy through mid-morning and then high up near 89. It's going to be breezy too tomorrow, maybe some little gusty breezes, so keep an eye on that. And then Thursday night will be partly cloudy, low around 63. It looks like the weekend right now is shaping up to be really, really nice, but you know how this works. You just never know. Folks, I am Dave McBride. I am certainly excited to be back here at the old blacksmith shop, at least for this week. And we'll be back a couple more times during the summertime. But if you want to drop me a line, wdvrhost@comcast.net, I am here. But let's get right back into the music from New Orleans. This is a tune taken from Zachary Richard's album Gombo, released in 2017. This is sort of the bonus track from that album. This is called La Saskatchewan, here on the Bistro.

0: Yeah, you win it now.
1: That's New Orleans, as only New Orleans can be. That is Mardi Gras, Indian music right there. That is the Wild Magnolias from their 1993 debut record here on a Bourbon Street Bistro, WDVR-FM. My name's Dave McBride. Thank you guys for joining me. Finally back here live at the studios, and so happy to be here with you guys. If you have any questions or comments, drop me a line, WDVRhost or at Comcast.net. But again, it is always such a wonderful thing to be here down at the old blacksmith shop. We got 2 hours of this great music from New Orleans to play for you. So why don't we head down to Jazz Fest, shall we, for some live Jazz Fest recordings. This comes from the 2023 New Orleans Jazz Fest. We're going to head out to the bayou, get you some Zydeco. This is Corey Ledette, Zydeco, doing a tune from I Can't Find Love. Here on the Bourbon Street Bistro. Thank you all for stopping by. It's great to have you here again.

0: Corey Ledet, Zydeco, taking a tune, I Can't Find Love, and turning it into a greatest hits of some of the best New Orleans tunes there, as only Corey could do, Zydeco style. I love when Zydeco guys do that. Anyway, that comes from the 2023 live at the New Orleans Jazz and Heritage Festival here on WDVR-FM. My name's Dave McBride here in studio. Thank you guys so much for joining me. We're going to take a very short break. We'll be right back with more of this great music. Don't go anywhere.
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0: And you've stopped into the Bourbon Street Bistro, WDVR-FM. My name is Dave McBride. Thank you guys so much for joining me here. It is great to be back here. I just want to take a shout out to Cindy and Russ, who say welcome back. Thank you so much. I love being here. Unfortunately, my school schedule doesn't help me to be here very often. But summertime comes, I'm going to be away for a couple of weeks, so you're going to hear pre-records the next couple of weeks, and then I'll be right back here for the rest of the summer, and I really do look forward to doing that. Anyway, thanks, Cindy and Russ, for writing in. Thanks for listening, too. Anyway, it is the bottom of the hour, and I'd like to do two from one artist, and I'm going to do two from a group that I discovered busking on the streets in the French Quarter, because that's what you do during Jazz Fest. I was down there and turned a corner just behind the cathedral there and heard this band playing, and you just couldn't help but walk over towards it because they're just so darn good. And what I discovered there was Tuba Skinny. This was quite a few years ago. And Tuba Skinny's got a bunch of releases out, so we're going to do two from Tuba Skinny, and we'll start off with this one. This comes from their album called Owl Call Blues. Here's a tune called Travelin' Blues. They do a lot of blues, but you'll see what I mean here on the Bistro.

Yeah, that's great stuff from Tuba Skinny. That's a tune called Kickin' the Rocks, written or recorded for their album Magnolia Stroll back in 2022. And before that, another Tuba Skinny tune, Traveling Blues. That comes from their 2017 record, Owl Call Blues, here on the Bourbon Street Bistro, WDVR FM. My name's Dave McBride. Thank you guys so much for joining me. We are playing for you the music of New Orleans until 4 p.m. If you'd like to drop me a line, wdvrhost@comcast.net. We are back here live in the old blacksmith shop. It's great to be with you guys live today. Got a lot of great songs coming up, a lot of great music, but it is time that get a little trad jazz out of the way. So I think it's time to get the Les Pauls out and plug them into the Marshall and join the Honey Island Swamp Band here. Here is, this is from, when did they record this album? Probably 2015 or so, 2013. Here is the title track from their album, Cane Sugar. Again, the Honey Island Swamp Band here on the Bistro.

That's Steve Earle along with Anthony Doopsy doing Just Like a Woman. That comes from an album called A Tribute to the King of Zydeco. It's a bunch of musicians getting together to play some songs by the late, great Clifton Janier. And that was released not that long ago. I think that was last year, yeah. But that's, again, Anthony Doopsy on the accordion, Steve Earle on the vocals, and just a whole bunch of great musicians playing the rest of that tune here on a Bourbon Street Bistro, WDVR-FM. Before that, Tom McDermott from his album New Orleans Duets, which was released in 2009. He's playing Opulence there along with Aurora Neeland, a tune that Tom refers to as another bit of Frenchitude, whatever that means. And then we started things off with the Honey Island Swamp Band doing Cane Sugar here on a Bourbon Street Bistro, WDVR-FM. My name's Dave McBride, joining you here live in the old blacksmith shop at Insurgentsville. We are up against the top of the hour break, so we're going to let the great Wynton Marsalis play us up to the top, and then we'll be back after that break with more of this great music of New Orleans. So don't go anywhere. Here he is, Wynton Marsalis from back in 1987 doing New Orleans. Very appropriate tune for us, don't you think? Here on the Bistro.

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Just one of the best covers I've ever heard anybody do. That's Neville Brothers. That voice of Aaron Neville is just something else. There they are doing Free, or Bird on a Wire. Of course, Leonard Cohen tune from their album Brothers Keeper, which was released back in 1990 here. Getting us all started on hour two of the Bourbon Street Bistro. My name's Dave McBride. Thank you guys so much for joining me here at the old blacksmith shop. Drop me a line, wdvrhost@comcast.net. We got another hour's worth of this great music of New Orleans coming up. Just want to let you know about the weather here. We got a chance of showers and thunderstorms, so be mindful of that. Should otherwise be partly sunny, high in the lower 80s tonight. Another chance of showers and thunderstorms. It's mostly an evening thing, right? Increasing clouds, low around 65. Tomorrow, we have another one of those chance of thunderstorms. Kind of a summer day here, right? High near 89. So going to be a little bit warmer tomorrow. It's also going to be windy. South wind, 10 to 20 miles per hour with some breezes getting even higher than that. And then tomorrow night, partly cloudy, low around 63. Looks like it's starting to clear up a little bit for the weekend. Right now, Friday, Saturday, and Sunday, all look sunny and really nice. So let's cross our fingers and hope that stays the way the way it says it's going to be. Again, thank you guys so much for joining me here on the Bistro, playing for you the music of New Orleans until 4 p.m. Let's do a little, we haven't done a little brass band music, so let's do that. Let's do Dejon's Olympia Brass Band. Ain't Nobody's Business here on the Bistro.

0: Yeah, of course, that right there is the late, great Fats Domino from 1955 doing Ain't That a Shame here on Bourbon Street Bistro, WDVR-FM. Thank you guys so much for joining me. I got a lot of music we got to catch up with here and be able to tell you what we had before that. That was Walking in Liverpool, Paul Sanchez, from his album I'm a Song, I'm a Story, I'm a Ghost, released back in 2019. He's there with Pete Riley and Pete Riley Jr. as well, doing that tune, Walking in Liverpool. Let's see, what do we have before that? Oh, yeah, of course, the Radiators. Now, this goes back to when they were still the New Orleans Radiators, I do believe, back in the early 90s, from the album called The Bucket of Fish. That was a tune called Hold Back the Flood. And we started things off there with Dejan's Olympia Brass Band doing Ain't Nobody's Business. That's from 1991 when they recorded that on the album New Orleans Dixieland Jazz. Thank you guys so much for joining me here at the Bistro. It is great to have you here live in the old blacksmith shop. It's great to be back. Before we take a little break here, I just want to tell you about what looks like a really good opportunity for a great show. Rivertown Vintage Jazz Band is going to be playing on Sunday, June 28th in Locktown, 4 p.m. And that is, let's see, let me get the address for you. The Locktown Stone Church, 323 Locktown, Surgeonsville Road in Flemington. $15 online, $20 in advance. They're going to have some light refreshments and they're going to do some all that kind of stuff. So check it out. Nothing like some great jazz. If you've never been to a jazz show, you should certainly do so, because it is like a totally different vibe than if you're used to sort of more, you know, singer-songwriter or rock and roll shows or things like that. There's kind of nothing like a jazz show. Anyway, like I said, we're going to take a very short break here. We'll be back in just a few minutes. Don't go anywhere here. Let me get this going right. Yeah.
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0: And you have stopped in the Bourbon Street Bistro, WDVR-FM. My name is Dave McBride. Thank you guys so much for joining me. It is always great to be here at the Bourbon Street Bistro here at the Old Blacksmith Shop. Finally back at the Old Blacksmith Shop, at least for this week. And then we'll be gone for another couple of weeks. I'll be heading up north to Maine for a couple of weeks. So you'll be getting some late pre-records. I actually can bring kind of all the stuff up there and do it from there. It's really kind of cool. And then I'll be back in here for the rest of July, hopefully every week, doing this for you, because I just love being here. So if you want to drop me a line, wdvrhost@comcast.net It is the bottom of the hour. I like to do two from one artist, like you know I do. And let's do two from the leader of the Subdudes, one of my favorite New Orleans singer-songwriters, Tommy Malone. We'll start off with this one. And we're going to do two Tommy solo album songs here. This comes from his 2013 album, Natural Born Days. Here's a tune called Hope Diner on the Bistro.

I love how they make the instruments sound like a train going by there at the end. That chorus, Tommy Malone, from his album Soul Heavy, released back in 2001. That's a tune called Somebody Got Caught. Before that, Tommy again there, Hope Diner, from his album Natural Born Days, here on the Bourbon Street Bistro, WDVR-FM. My name's Dave McBride. Thank you guys so much for joining me. It's always great having you here at the Bistro, especially here at the old blacksmith shop. We only got here? Got a little short of 20 minutes to get in a few more of these great songs from New Orleans. So let's go hear a little John Cleary from his album Dynamite, released back in 2018. Here is All Good Things on the Bistro.

Yeah, that's great stuff from the Shotgun Jazz Band from their album Don't Give Up the Ship. That's a tune called Creole Song here on a Bourbon Street Bistro, WDVR-FM. Before that, you recognize that voice, the first son of New Orleans, Harry Connick Jr. from his 2004 record Only You, playing Save the Last Dance. And then we started that set off with John Cleary from his album Dynamite, doing a tune called All Good Things. My name is Dave McBride, folks. It is time for us to close the doors on the Bistro for today. Don't forget, I'll be back here next week, 2 to 4 p.m. for more of this great music from New Orleans. After the top of the hour break, we'll have Standard & Poor's, so hang on for that. Some great stuff coming up. And we're going to let the Dirty Dozen Brass Band play us up. One of Jelly Roll Morton's tunes called Wolverine Blues from their album. The Dirty Dozen Brass Band plays Jelly Roll Morton. Couldn't be any better name than that, could it? From 1993. So we'll let them play us out. Until next week, folks. Les bon temps roulé. Thank you all for stopping by, and we'll see you soon, okay?

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Frank Sinatra, the song is You from the 1981 Trilogy album. It was a trilogy album. There were three records in the vinyl set. And one of them was the past, one of them was the present, one of them was the future. And it got mostly panned, especially the future part of it. I think that historians of music have come to look at it again and determine that it was quite an interesting project for a guy who's at that point was 66 years old. And he sounded great. I mean, you can hear that. And people who think, and there are many of them out there, I'm not picking on anybody in particular here, but that at some point in the late 70s or early 80s, and even going on further than that, he didn't have the same vocal quality. Well, yeah, he didn't have the same vocal quality he had when he was 20 or 30 years old. But with Sinatra, if you get Sinatra, it's not about the purity of the instrument itself. I mean, that's, you know, people like Michael Bublé and Vic Damone have the most beautiful voices around. And at some point, people aren't going to listen to them anymore. I mean, Vic Damone, they're not going to listen to anymore because he's not around anymore. But if you're depending on the quality of the instrument itself, the purity of the tone, then you're not going to make it as a singer. What made Sinatra special was not only that when he was young, he had this incredible instrument behind him, himself, but even as that started, and I'll use the word deteriorate just a little bit, I think it made him better. I think he wound up bringing, when a great basketball player loses a step in his late 30s, I'm not talking about you, LeBron James, but you do find different ways to make up for it if you're talented, right? And obviously LeBron James has done that. And every great athlete who's lasted more than they're supposed to last in their league has done the same thing. Sinatra was the exemplification of that, I think, in the singing business. I'm actually going to play a song from Carly Simon later, and people are going to say, well, that doesn't sound as good as Carly Simon used to sound. And you know what? I think it does. And we'll talk about that a little bit more. In any case, The Song Is You was written by Oscar Hammerstein with Jerome Kern, who wrote the melody. We are continuing with our I don't know where Victor Wembanyama has gone in the last 3 or 4 days. I'm sure he's in capable hands. But we are going to continue that contest. If you can come up with songs that scan perfectly to Fascinate in Rhythm, song by George and Ira Gershwin, or Victor Wembanyama. We've got some winners here already. A lot of people have participated over the last couple of weeks. Please mail your entries to wdvrhost@comcast.net or any other comments you may have, and we will read them over the air. I like the Obi-Wan Kenobi I got last week, which rhymed with OG Ananobi, who was a Knicks player. So you have OG Ananobi, Obi-Wan Kenobi. We can keep on going in that vein as long as I want. It's my program. This whole Sinatra thing. You know, I went to see him in 1991 and he just didn't sound that great. He sounded great in 1991, believe me. He went from being a virtuoso on the oboe, which was what his instrument was probably more like in the 40s, to being a virtuoso on the bassoon. What's wrong with that? It's just a different sound. Anyhow, I'm going to move on from there because I could talk about that all day and actually have. In any case, let us go with, I don't even know where I'm going next. Oh, I do now. Here is Hillary Gardner. She is part of that trio I played last week called Duchess with Melissa Stiliano and Amy Cervini, and has a solo career as well. Recorded this about 10 years ago. It's called Meteor. I love this track, and don't try this at home.

Meteor. Hillary Gardner. It's a great recording. It's a wonderful song. It was written, I think, probably about 15 years ago for an album. A group called, just two people who wrote it, I think it's Greg Kirsten, and I don't want to get the name wrong, but the name of the group is called The Bird and the Bee, and Hillary grabbed one of those songs and recorded it with Charles Ruggiero, and I just love that album. In any case, we'll move on with a little bit of music. Here are Sergio Mendez and Brasil 66 with, well, this is my favorite Sergio Mendez recording, and I have a lot of second favorites of Sergio Mendez recordings, but this is the one I go to.

Sergio Mendes and Brazil 66. I just loved everything they did. I loved that vibe. And that song, Cinnamon Clove, was written by Johnny Mandel. And Alan and Marilyn Bergman wrote those lyrics. And they're terrific. Everything about that song and that recording is just classic. It was not their biggest hit. What was their biggest hit? Mashkinada? I can't remember. No, Fool on the Hill was probably Sergio Mendes' biggest hit. Anybody wants to contribute to that? By the way, speaking of contributing, thank you, Ben. Old Blue Eyes Sinatra. That works. That works. I maybe something like also might work now that you've gotten me on that Sinatra train. Francis A. Sinatra. His middle name was Albert. Francis A. Sinatra. Old Blue Eyes Sinatra. I love it. Keep them coming. The Victor Wembanyama. It exists in the off season. It exists in the off season. We are going to have a pronunciation event as well, and I will moderate that because obviously I can't compete in it because I would lose. Okay, so I had mentioned Carly Simon, and she has a new new project, and it's an album that's going to be coming out in August. But one of the singles has been released. It's called Howl, and you know, this is the wisdom of the ages. I mean, what happens when our songwriters and our performers go into a different period of life is what happens to all of us. We get wiser. We get wiser. We see things we didn't see before. And so here is Carly Simon's latest release called Howl.

Carly Simon, Howl. That's brand new from Carly Simon. It's not a guilty pleasure to like Carly Simon. I used to think that, and I used to hide. You know, when Carly Simon came on, because I didn't want people to see me smiling, because, you know, if you liked Carly Simon in the 80s, you weren't paying attention to the right kind of music, I guess. I don't know. Van Halen, whatever was coming out. And I still like her. And she clearly can still write. And I do love where her voice has gone. I like older people's voices. I'll just say that pure and direct. I do take issue with one line in that song. You win some and you lose some, but philosophy won't help you now. That's wrong. Philosophy will always help you. I would stick with philosophy as often as you can. Other than that, I like that recording. I can't wait for that album to come out in August. I will play more of it. Now, this is a Carly Simon, James Taylor kind of a day, and I'm going to play two songs with the same title. The first one will not be James Taylor, and the second one will be James Taylor, and they're two different songs. Here's Long Ago and Far Away, and this is the Joe Stafford recording of the great Jerome Kern, Ira Gershwin song, Long Ago and Far Away.

Joe Stafford, Long Ago and Far Away. Again, Jerome Kern and Ira Gershwin wrote it. And then 32 years later, James Taylor wrote a song with the same title and recorded it.

James Taylor, Long Ago and Far Away, which followed the Joe Stafford recording of Ira Gershwin, and Jerome Kern's Long Ago and Far Away, which was 32 years prior. It was recorded 32 years before. That's another word for prior. James Taylor's recording. Both good songs. Great songs. I mean, I like that the mid-70s James Taylor. In any case, you are listening to Standards and Poor's. That's the name of this program. My name is Jeff Stambowski. The name of this radio station is WDVR 89.7 Delaware Township, WPNJ 90.7 in Harmony Township, and we stream live on the internet at WDVRFM.org, wherever the internet is sold. Today's cocktail, because this is Standards and Poor's, we play standards, and then we have a pour, which is a custom, bespoke, proprietary cocktail created on behalf of our honorees. And today's honorees are Carly Simon and James Taylor. It's a James Taylor, Simon, Carly Simon cocktail. I named it the You're So Vain, Sweet Baby James, but I think there are... The Sweet Baby James... Sweet, no, it doesn't go with Victor Wembanyama at all. James and Carly Simon, James and Carly Taylor. Well, that would work. I got another one here, I think. That's not going to work. I'm sorry, Paul. You cannot get away with throwing in a syllable where there's not a syllable. I'm not breaking the rules on this contest yet. I mean, it's a good one, by the way, but it's got to exactly fit Victor Wembanyama. Fascinating rhythm. In any case, here is the You're So Vain, Sweet Baby James. Maybe Mudslide Slim would be a better name for this cocktail. It's going to include 2 ounces of bourbon, which gives you sort of a New Englandish warm, mellow feeling. 3/4 ounce of fresh lemon juice, a 1/2 ounce of maple syrup. There's your New England again. 1/4 ounce of honey syrup, and there's your sweetness. 2 dashes of bitters, and there's your bittersweetness. Large ice cube and a lemon twist. So you add the bourbon, lemon juice, maple syrup, honey syrup, and bitters to a mixing glass with ice. You stir until well chilled. You strain over a large rock glass. This has to be the James Taylor Carly Simon drink. Has to be served on the rocks, or it's really not this drink. It's got to be on the rocks. Strain over a large rock in an old-fashioned glass and express a lemon twist over the drink and drop it in. If you're serving it at a party, by the way, you might want to put a small card next to it. Some great duets are shaken. This one is stirred and served on the rocks. And there you go. I love both of those performers. I'm sorry it didn't work out for them. I don't know the whole story, but I don't, it's a long time since then. I'm told it's Father's Day this weekend. I'm going to do a special tribute right now to Father's Day with 3 songs. I'm just going to play them. Seriatim, as they say. The first one is relates to Sondheim. He didn't write it. It was written by Maury Esten. But this is apparently, according to the book that I cannot say enough about, Daniel Akron's new book on Sondheim. This was one of Sondheim's favorite songs, of songs he didn't write, but just apparently it brought him to tears every time he heard it. And it's called New Words. And it was written by Maury Esten. And it was also played at the big Sondheim Memorial, which happened a few months after he died in December of 2021. In any case, let's listen to this, and I'm just going to play through all 3 of the Father's Day tribute songs. Here's New Words.

New Words, Maury Esten. And that was Brent Barrett singing. And again, that's one of Stephen Sondheim's favorite songs. He didn't write it. And it was played as a memorial service, and it's a gorgeous tune. And you can see why he cried every time he heard it. Here's something from the original cast album of Big, which was the Broadway show that I think the movie came first. But this is Barbara Walsh, the original cast album. This song was written by David Shire and Richard Maltby Jr., and it's called Stop Time.

Barbara Walsh from the original cast album of Big the Musical. Song written by David Shire and Richard Maupy. It's gorgeous. I don't know what Sondheim thought of that song. It's not in the book. But I would imagine that if he heard it, he would have approved quite a bit, actually. We are going to move on with a couple of more, with a few more Father's Day tribute songs.

And it turned out to be true. It was just the other side of tomorrow. It happened quickly. Here's a song written by Bill Evans with lyrics by Gene Lees, and it was for his niece, but it's a Father's Day song. It's an Uncle's Day song. It's an Aunt's Day song. It's a Mother's Day song. It's Waltz for Debbie, Bill Evans, Tony Bennett.

0: Tony Bennett with Bill Evans, Waltz for Debbie, written by Bill Evans and Gene Lees. I've talked about Stephen Sondheim today. I haven't played anything that he wrote, so I am going to play something now. It's called The Road You Didn't Take. It's from Follies. And, well, this is goes back to the Carly Simon line. You win some, you lose some, but philosophy won't help you now. Here's some philosophy in any case. And it may remind you also of a Robert Frost poem. But it's not. The Road You Didn't Take. John McMartin from Follies.
1: You're either a poet or you're a lover or you're the famous Benjamin Stone. You take one road, you try one door. There isn't time for any more. One's life consists of either or. One has regrets, which one forgets. And as the years go on, the road you didn't take hardly comes to mind, does it? The door you didn't try, where could it have led? The choice you didn't make never was defined, was it? Dreams you didn't dare,

The books I'll never read wouldn't change a thing, would they? The girls I'll never know, I'm too tired for. The lives I'll never lead couldn't make me sing, could they? Could they? Could they? Chances that you miss, ignore.

Road You Didn't Take, and that is from Follies. That was John McMartin. Written by Stephen Sondheim. I was going to conclude with a Harold Arlen song, Harold Arlen, Johnny Mercer song, but I think I want to end the program with another Father's Day song, and it's by a Philadelphia jazz musician named Bobby Timmons. Died in the early 60s, and he was very young. And he was not only a great player, but a prolific writer. And this is one of his songs. It's called, you may have heard it on this program before, it's called That There. And this is a Father's Day song. And I will be back here, by the way, next Wednesday at the same time. I think it's 4 o'clock is when I come in here, and I will do this again. The name of this program, I should give you more information because I don't think I have stopped along the way. If you are new to the program, name of the program, and also I'm stalling for time here. The name of the program is Standards and Pours, and we play standards, and we do a pour, which is a custom cocktail at the half-hour mark of the program in honor of one of our honored performers or writers. And I do it every Wednesday from 4 to 5, and I hope you will join me. WDVR. Host at Comcast. And by the way, please stay tuned for Into the Garden with my friends Carl and Phil following me right now, and then Andy Kinn's Eclectic Music Mix at 6 o'clock, and then Chris Poe and Bridges, and then we have Tom Black bringing us up to midnight. So that's the rest of your evening planned out for you. You don't have to do anything else. Just keep listening, and here is Kevin Mahogany with a song called Dat Dare, D-A-T-D-E-R-E, and enjoy. See you next week, and stay syncopated and make it a double.

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0: Good afternoon, everyone, and welcome to another edition of Into the Garden, WDVR's very own landscape and garden show. I am your host, Carl Molter, and co-hosting, as always, is Phil Getty. Hey there.
1: Hey, Carl. Gosh, stunning weather, hasn't it been the past few days? And today I was down, just an hour ago, I was down at Gino's Nursery getting some plants, and it started pouring down there, and I come up here, the sun's shining, so 'tis the season where the rain can be so sporadic, it makes or breaks things. But yeah, it's just, the weather's been great. And we did have a proper rain a few nights ago, half inch or so.
0: Yeah.
1: It was a good soaker, so I think, yeah, we're doing, looking pretty good here. So on that note, looking good, where's our guest? I don't see anyone here. We have a Zoom? Or?
0: Well, my apologies. We had a guest mishap in the past week. So Matt Mattis, who was scheduled for today, will hopefully be coming on in the future. But we scrambled. Again, this is live radio. Let's let you know, guys. Phil and I come here every week. Since this happened rather last minute, we decided to pull out a show, and I look at our archives, and the station's great because they save everything for a few years. And I pulled out a show from a year, roughly a year ago, in
1: good.
0: June.
1: We had season appropriate. Then.
0: Season
1: good.
0: Appropriate. We had on Brittany O'Donnell of O'Donnell Garden Design,
1: good.
0: Right down the road in Stockton, New Jersey.
1: Yeah, she knows her stuff.
0: We brought her in to talk about what to do in our gardens now as they're sliding from spring into summer.
1: Yeah, good. I'm going to look forward to hearing that again. Yeah, I'm not sure I remember all of it. There's always something new to learn.
0: So the part of this will be a pre-record. I'll let you know. We're live right now, but when we play the show from last year, I will let you know. Let's go into the show song. I'm feeling musical.
1: And that is what?
0: So from Carousel, June is busting out all over. This is from the Rodgers and Hammerstein musical, and this is the soundtrack to the film.
1: Nice.

0: Woohoo! Dune is busting out all over for the soundtrack to the movie Carousel.
1: Man, it gets you in the spirit.
0: Yeah, good. I saw you dancing around the studio.
1: Yeah. So if you have any questions or comments, realizing that it is a recording, so Brittany won't be here, but we're here if you want to call in any questions, comments, or just to talk to Mary Michaels, 609-397-1620, extension 5, or you can email us direct at wdvrhost@comcast.net.
0: Yes, so I'm going to play a recording from roughly a year ago where we had Brittany O'Donnell in, and we will take from, you know, after we had played the show song. So everyone, pre-recorded show, we will take a break at the bottom of the hour and bring you our usual live material, but relax, this was a really good interview from last year. And today's guest is Brittany O'Donnell of Brittany O'Donnell Garden Design in Stockton, New Jersey. And we're going to be talking about gardening. She has a gardening and design and install business, so we can start a little bit with that. But I think also tips to how to deal with this weather.
1: Yeah, gardening in the summer, midsummer.
0: Yeah.
1: Interesting.
0: So, Brittany, welcome to the show.
2: Thank you. Thanks for having me again.
0: Again, I texted you Monday morning, and I'm very appreciative. This is a very busy time of year.
2: Yeah, but this is exciting. It's always good to be in here with you guys.
0: Well, let's start with a bit of your background again.
2: Okay, well, I started the business in 2005. I was mostly just subcontracting from larger companies that weren't offering, like, adding color to the landscape services. You know, they just were doing bigger scale projects, and they didn't have the time to, you know, add perennials or put flowers in pots for customers. So I was subcontracting at first, and just started to grow from there. I hired my foreman, who's really good with hardscape, a couple years after I had the business. So we started doing bigger projects. And after getting certified in stormwater management 5 years ago, the business has really evolved.
0: Well, can I jump backward a little bit more?
2: Yeah.
0: Did you train in horticulture?
2: I did not finish. I worked at a garden center for 11 years.
0: That's the best training.
2: Yes, yes. So I had, you know, on the job training, and then working, subcontracting from the larger companies was definitely helpful.
0: So at some point, you just started to not subcontract. You became
2: yes.
0: the contractor.
2: I did. You know, some of the customers just wanted to, it was only two of the customers. They wanted to deal with me one-on-one. It was just easier for them to deal with me without a middleman. And then I started to get my own clients. The first year I was in business, I had one employee. And the second year I had three. And then from there, it's been five up to now with 15.
0: Mm-hmm. Do you notice as a business owner, or even just working for any company, when you return phone calls, you find people like that?
2: Oh, yes. That is the biggest thing. And I feel bad sometimes because I get so many spam calls, and my voicemails, my phone doesn't alert me to voicemails right away. So sometimes it takes me 2 days, but they're still really happy that you called them back.
1: I've gotten so many jobs that way. They said, you're the only guy that called me right back.
2: Yeah.
1: You know, I try to do it the same day if you can.
2: Mm-hmm.
1: And a big challenge, though, is getting good employees, because you have a certain work ethic and the way you want to do something. And then when you get that many people, it's hard to keep an eye on everyone. So how do you do that?
2: I've been so lucky. My designer and my first foreman have been with me for, you know, almost 18 years.
1: Wow.
2: And we really do have the same work ethics. So, you know, when we hire people, and it either works out or it doesn't. So at this point, you know, we have people that feel the same way as we do. And it's a lot about respecting your employees. My business, there would not be a business if it wasn't for my employees. I'm just a person sitting at a desk, or a person with an idea, without having the people, you know, to make it happen and to see it all through. So I appreciate them so much, and just love what I get to do every day and what they make happen.
0: It's beautifully put, Brittany. Yeah. So what does your business look like today?
2: Well, today it's very exciting. I'm just living a dream. I have a two install crews. One's planting and one is doing hardscape all the time. And then I have 2 to 3 maintenance crews out every day. We maintain pretty much what we've installed at this point. So we're pruning, deadheading, weeding. There's a big vegetable garden that we installed. So we take care of that from March until November till last harvest. And we're doing everything from planting to processing the produce in that garden.
0: I'm going to ask a 101 question. Mm-hmm. Is I say I'm a client of yours and you install this beautiful garden for me. Mm-hmm. And I give you the final check and it's like, okay, we're done. Thank you.
2: Yeah.
0: The curtain's closed. I either don't maintain it or I get someone else who's really cheap. And then a few years later, what happens?
2: Well, so what I really try and do is make sure that I'm following up with customers. I always offer, even if I'm not maintaining it, that I will come in and do a walkthrough with them. And maybe I'll just cut one of the perennials the way that it should be cut or prune one of the shrubs the way that it should be cut. If they want to have somebody else maintain it, I'm willing to meet that person, for an hour or two to get them started. So I always try and make sure that I'm available after the job is done. And, you know, one customer I'm still in touch with, I mean, we did the job almost 3 years ago and I'm meeting with them tomorrow. We installed a meadow, but, you know, we'll walk through the whole property.
0: Well, why is that important? Again, I'm on the 101 phase here. Why is this phase important to not totally neglect?
2: For one reason is it isn't going to, like, we've created this vision. It was like our design and we want to try and keep it looking the way that, like, we intended, but also just maintenance. You know, maintenance is called maintenance for a reason. You know, you need to maintain, you know, everything. Like, weeds can get out of control. There's going to be bare soil in the beginning and invasives can come in, and maintenance can be heavy in the beginning. And I think that really can scare clients off when you give them that maintenance proposal for the first year. But if it's taken care of properly in the beginning, it's going to look so good in a year and 2 years, and the maintenance is going to become less and less.
0: See, what I tell clients is design does not stop with either the paper phase or even the install. The people who maintain the gardens are designers as well.
2: Yes. I have a young girl working with me right now who's going to school for landscape architect. She's only worked in an office, like in the summer, during her summer break, helping other landscape architects. So this is her first time out in the field. I don't think, had a lot of desire to be out in the field working, but the first day she was with me, we had to plunge prune some Ilex glabra, some little hollies, and just shape up an aronia hedge. We had replaced privet with aronia, and it just needed to be tidied up a little bit. And I could see her face when she stood back. I said, you know, look at how it looks now. I said, you can design something, but if you don't have somebody maintaining it, it doesn't really matter what you're designing.
0: Again, well put. Phil, did you want to say something?
1: Well, I was just thinking, too, you brought up an important point that I ran into as well when I purchased my property, is often you have to come in and do a lot of heavy maintenance and a lot of things the first few years. You know, branches that are crossed over that could have been, if you come in eventually, you're just doing little and often, is going with the secateur and just snipping a branch that's only the size of a pencil is a lot different than getting out a chainsaw and trying to cut this big branch that shouldn't have been let go that long. You know,
2: exactly.
1: And therefore, hopefully over time. But it's so important, too, I guess you have some clients say just come once a year to do maintenance, right?
2: But even if I have clients that only want 2 visits a year, I would tell them, let me do a winter pruning so I can see the cross branching easily and prune the shrubs. And then let me do like a mid-June, like a June visit. Because when the garden's really mature, sometimes you need to define, you know, the plants. You need, you know, the plants start growing together. And, you know, some gardens aren't meant to look like a meadow. They're supposed to look like groupings of plants. So if the bee balm is growing into the echinacea, which happens a lot in my garden, I just go through and I clean it up. And doing, we talked a little bit before about the Chelsea chopping. So, you know, I encourage them, if you let me do two visits, like, let it be those two, and then you can weed it from there. And I think that's enough.
0: My wife works for Chris May of May Horticultural Services, and what he calls that sort of pruning to the herbaceous is, or even shrubs, is managing the conversation that these plants are having amongst themselves.
2: I love it. That is great, because I never know quite how to explain it to the customers of what I'm going to do.
1: Yeah, well, it's funny too, because Nick down Geno's. Nick at Geno's Nursery, I was using the word invasive.
0: I think that's his dad.
1: And it's the, he was correcting me with native plants. He said aggressive is a better word. So, yeah, I like what Chris was saying with managing. It sounds nice, the conversation.
2: I like to rename plants, like obedient plant. I always call it disobedient plant. But now with how aggressive the deer can be, I don't call it disobedient plant anymore. Just as long as the deer don't eat it.
0: Well, I'm going to jump in. For those of you who have only recently tuned in, this is Into the Garden with Carl and Phil. And today's guest is Brittany O'Donnell of Brittany O'Donnell Garden Design in Stockton, New Jersey, not too far from the station here in Surgeonsville. And we're talking about summer gardening practices. Let's get back to your business and your own philosophy. Who are your mentors?
2: My father-in-law has a friend, Joe Squitieri, who has a landscaping business, and he's getting older. I'm not sure exactly how old he is, but he's always worked with his crew. You know, he's never been the guy just, you know, at the desk, you know, 8 hours a day. He, you know, I'm sure he has office work to do, but, you know, he's out on site seeing what's going on. So that's just always been something that I've admired and I felt has, you know, is important. I think when people are hiring Brittany O'Donnell Garden Designs, they're hiring me. They love my crew, but, you know, I like to be present in the business. And I like to teach, you know, my workers. I see like the pride they feel when they do something well, or, you know, I've taught them something new and they're doing it, and I walk back and I'm like, oh, that looks really good. Like, you know, they're proud. So I would say, you know, not just Joe, but, you know, business owners that I've seen be very involved in their business.
0: You're a leader.
2: I try to be.
0: Do you have a business mission, you know, apart obviously from, you know, paying the bills?
2: You know, at this point, I want to do more of the native planting. And it's just because it's easier. So, you know, if I have a mission, it's just, you know, helping clients have easier, low maintenance landscaping and having a lot of it, like an abundance of plants, but that are easy to maintain. Because I see it in, you know, I see it at my own house. I see it at properties that we're planting, that you can just have all these beautiful flowers without a ton of work, without a ton of watering. So just low maintenance, abundance.
0: And I think we'll address how things did in the drought last year. But I was going to say, how would you describe your gardening practices? Like, are you like organic? Are you or try to be?
2: We try to be. So for the most part, I mean, we're not using any chemicals to treat insects. And, you know, it's funny because right now there's a lot of aphids, and, you know, my customers are like, oh, there's a lot of aphids. And I just try and tell them, like, it's okay. Like, the birds are going to eat the aphids. They're not, you know, I just try to show people that. And, you know, even fertilizer, if we have, like, if I'm doing containers, I use Plant Tone, which is an organic fertilizer, and Holly Tone. So for the most part.
0: And I'd like to hear this from you, because, again, I'm in an outdoor-based business. Is what are the biggest challenges that you find running a business that's essentially based all outside?
2: I think it's just, you know, timing, you know, with the weather, just trying to organize the jobs and knowing exactly when, you know, you're trying not to be more than a day off. Like, I've had rain gardens on the schedule, you know, for the last 2 months that I haven't been able to do, because both the properties are really wet. So we can't dig a big hole there. right now. I just haven't had the opportunity. So, you know, scheduling around the weather can really be challenging.
0: How do you manage that with clients? That's a hard one, I find.
2: Well, just the best I can with just letting them know, like, I can't make, you know, a mess of your lawn. You know, we're gonna make a mess. And luckily, the two rain gardens, they realize it's really wet there. So that's been pretty easy. But it's hard because you have to have like a backup plan all the time. So I would feel like, say, that's the harder part to manage, is that, all right, I can't do that rain garden, so that means I'm going to do this install. And hey, are you ready for me on Monday? Because I know I said I'd be there like in the middle of July. but luckily, everyone I've done that to so far has been really happy that I was coming sooner. So,
0: I tell clients it's a bit of a roller coaster ride, yeah. And so much of it is weather dependent.
2: Mm-hmm.
1: When you two are talking mostly about business, but I think more for the homeowner, and it's tough when you're a homeowner and you only have maybe a Saturday that you can work on something and you've got it all planned out, mm-hmm. and then the rain comes. But, you know, the message you had said as well is you really shouldn't be out in the garden when it's really wet. It compacts the soil, spread disease, and it's just messy. You get out there all muddy and everything. But it's tough when you've only got a limited window to get things planted.
2: Yeah. Communication is really important, and that goes a long way with people. And one thing I've been doing this year is, like, I am a paper person. I have like a folder that says schedules, and that has like all the people I mulch for, all the people I do spring cleanups for, and pots. So if I've, you know, forgotten somebody in that time, or maybe I went, like, we just went to a house last week and I wished, every year I wish that I would do a winter prune there, since they like their spring cleanup really late. So I made a note on there for that customer, because, you know, I'm not perfect, I forget. So just having my list, like, hoping that every year I will be better, do better. But communication goes a long way too, and explaining to them why you can't do something.
0: How's this, your early spring go?
2: So early spring was really rough. It was still really dry. And, you know, we were seeing a lot of evergreens dying.
0: From the drought last year.
2: Exactly. So a lot of them died from the drought.
1: Yeah, and they don't just get a little sick. They just, boom, they're dead.
2: Mm-hmm. And it, you know, but, you know, I was able to explain to most clients, you know, why it happened, you know, because that the evergreens, you know, show, they won't show signs of stress right away. Their leaves are holding the moisture in, and that's how they, you know, where deciduous plants, they're protecting themselves by dropping their leaves, and evergreens are not doing that. So they die later, even though they probably weren't healthy during that. And not totally sad about it, but a lot of Pachysandra died.
0: Hmm. I've heard that. I heard something's attacking them. There's some sort of pathogen, correct?
2: Dave Wells from Wells Tree Service told me that it had a fungus, which was intensified but from the drought.
1: Yeah, I've got Pachysandra under a sugar maple,
2: mm-hmm.
1: and it gets some sun as well. So it has not only the sun, but the tree is taking all the moisture. And yet the area where it's not under the sugar maple, it's doing fine. But that area under the tree, it got a double whammy from that. And we just didn't get the rain in the winter either. But it's slowly coming back. But
2: I cut some back. A client had a ton of it, so it was just a lot to remove, you know, a lot for them to think about removing. So we just cut it back, and because I have seen it come back before.
0: Yeah, I liked some of that fungus, actually. I'm going to put that on my Pachysandra.
1: Yeah, it looks terrible, though. It gets all brown. Well, you don't want that.
0: With that, Brittany, we are now what we call at the bottom of the hour here in Radio Land. And we need to pause for station ID and a few other things. Everyone, if you are just recently tuned in, this is Into the Garden with Carl and Phil, and we have Brittany O'Donnell of Brittany O'Donnell Garden Design. We're talking about summer maintenance in the garden. Don't go away. There's a lot more to come.
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0: Okay, the second half hour of Into the Garden, Community Bulletin Board time. Phil, what do you have?
1: Well, the one thing, just to remind you, this Saturday, June 20th, from 10 till 3, is that Designed for Nature Garden Tour. And that's the one over in Doylestown, the five residential gardens that are in transition to use native plantings and creative water management. So it's a great tour. And that's led by the Bucks County branch of the Women's National Farm and Garden Association. And also it's partnering with Bowman's Hill Wildflower Preserve. So if you remember last week's show, that's what that's all about. It's going to be a great event. Just Google Designed for Nature Garden Tour or the Bucks County branch of the Women's National Farm and Garden to get tickets for that at 10 to 3 in Doylestown this Saturday. The other thing, if you want a different type of garden tour, is over at Skinny Trees Farm. It's a small farm outside of Hopewell, New Jersey. This Saturday, they're having a tour of theirs, farm and garden, and it's sponsored by Fovos. That's F-O-H-V-O-S. So just Google that, Skinny Trees Farm or Fovos, and look at their community conservation property. And the nice thing is you can learn from those folks how to restore your habitat because they've dealt with a lot of ash tree dieback over there and then promoting native plants. So it's a good example for you for small properties. And so check that out. And it's got a guided tour of their yard, which is interesting as well. And they got their favorite plants. So, yep, read up on that, and hopefully you can get to one of those, too. It looks like the weather's going to be nice for Saturday. So there we are. And for tips, I've got a couple of tips here. The one I was thinking of today, I was adding new sugar water to my hummingbird feeder. And that's one thing to realize is I see they sell this hummingbird feeder a juice and it's red and all that, is you don't need that, and it may not even be that good for them really, is just 5 tablespoons of pure sugar, just refined sugar, to a cup of water. And if you're not exactly sure, it's basically a saturated solution. It's all that the water can hold. Just the more sugar, the better. But the big thing I've learned is disinfect the hummingbird feeder, because if you don't get it nice and clean, it's going to grow mold back real fast. So the way I do it is I use iodine. I guess you can get it off the internet. I use it for when I'm brewing and things, because you don't want to use chlorine so much. Chlorine, one, creates a toxin when it combines with anything that's not healthy for you or the environment. But also it may leave a smell and a taste and all, but the iodine shouldn't be a problem. If not that, then soak it in some salt water. But yeah, disinfect that feeder really well. And then the other thing I found were some ants in my feeder. They were coming down from the wire up above. And I just put a touch, just a little bit of that sticky tree goo that you put around the tree band. And you don't want much because, one, it's going to kind of drip down when it gets hot.
7: But also you just want enough just to keep the ants from wanting to climb down that thing. Or some of them have little water traps you can put in. But it got me thinking, too, about these sticky traps. That if you hang up these fly traps and things outside or any of the sticky traps, you really have to be careful. And especially the worst ones are the ones they put down for mice. That it's just terrible because the mice get stuck on them and then they just slowly die there on these traps. But the problem with a lot of those sticky traps is they're not selective. So you're going to be catching not only the flies, but you can get sometimes your hummingbirds can get stuck on these things, too, which is bad. Or even chickadees and things get stuck on some of them. So yeah, avoid the sticky traps. And on that note, while I'm at it, those bug zappers, those are so cool. When I was a kid, when they light up and zap, you know.
0: They were like blue or intense, like yellow.
7: Yeah, and you hear that zap and they're great, another mosquito. The problem is they've done studies and found that 95% of it aren't mosquitoes. That mosquitoes generally aren't attracted to that kind of light. You know, they're more attracted to heat and carbon dioxide and stuff. So therefore you wind up killing a lot of the good bugs and things at night, the moths and all that the other critters could use. So yeah, don't be using those bug zappers either. They pretty much don't do the job they should, is selective control of mosquitoes. So there you go, Carl. So who'd you find out today to talk with us?
0: Okay, well, we have Carl Martin. He's our naturalist neighbor for the month, and he's the director of stewardship up at the Wildlands Conservancy up in the Lehigh Valley. Carl, can you hear us?
8: Yes, gentlemen. Good evening. How are you guys?
0: Great.
7: Good. Yeah, did you get any rain up there today?
8: We did. It was a brief, isolated shower rolled through, wet things up in the morning, and then again in this afternoon. But
7: take cool
8: things
7: you can
8: down
7: get
8: a little bit.
7: Yeah.
8: Yep.
7: So what have you been seeing out in the year this time, or the midsummer period?
8: Yeah, well, I've got a bear story for you.
7: Oh, good. Bear. You always want to hear those.
8: This one's a black bear that literally rolled through Upper Bucks County, Durham Township, just yesterday. Probably came from across the river because it was headed west, went through Trowbridge Farm up here. In
0: Jersey bear.
8: Yeah, Jersey Bear. Yep. So he made all the local, chatter.
7: Now, why is it a he? How do you know it's a he?
8: Big one. I can't say for sure. The people that reported said he was he, large. So we're thinking a boar because the females would have likely cubs with them at this point, and it was a single. Yeah.
7: Although what I've heard, it's a lot of times it's the teenagers that the mom kicks them out this year with the new cubs.
8: Yeah, but this was bigger than that. It was bigger than the typical teenager, according to the notes from folks. But I wanted to also pass along some word on things that I had mentioned in the past. Some avian surveys. We're working real hard on wood thrush right now in the Bethlehem area, as we're doing some management, and we were every week, one day, 5 a.m., headed out and doing point count surveys, and we're finding quite a few wood thrush nesting days. They're in the same spot every week now, so we're counting our chicks.
7: And why is a wood thrush important to monitor?
8: It's one of those neotropical migrants that are suffering, kind of like a lot of others. Even though it's not ground nesting, some of the habitat, I guess, in its winter range is threatened, and also some of our North America where it breeds and nests, also kind of dwindling habitat. But Pennsylvania is watching them, even though we get quite a lot of them in our neck of the woods. I say Pennsylvania because of all the forests that we have, and they are one of those birds that nest in the older forests

0: but the, you know, many different songs from the same bird. You know, there's mm-hmm. there's the traditional one that you can get on the BirdNet or Merlin and so forth, or any of the other apps. But they have quite a dialect. Pretty interesting.
1: Up here. Now, yeah. Ironically, a birder went down to Costa Rica in the winter where they stay for the
0: different
1: winter.
0: Different song down there.
1: They don't have any song because they're not mating. He didn't even know they okay. had a song. Yet up here, they have the most beautiful song of any bird, really.
0: That's very interesting. Yeah. Interesting.
1: All right, Carl. Yeah. Well, good talking with you. Watch out for those bears. Let them keep yeah, going west to the Alleghenies.
2: The
1: That's where they
2: bears.
1: Belong. All right.
0: Very good.
1: Be well.
0: All right, take care, guys.
2: Okay, Carl.
0: Enjoy
2: see
0: Canada.
2: You next month. Okay, that was Carl Martin, property or director of stewardship at the Wildlands Conservancy.
1: Yep, and if you have any questions or comments for us, or maybe we can answer Brittany's, it is pre-recorded for Brittany today, 609-397-1620, extension 5. You can also email us, wdvrhost@comcast.com. And then a reminder for this show and other shows here, just go to our webpage to hear the archives for the past 2 weeks at wdvrfm.org.
2: So let's jump into the show recorded last year at this time with Brittany O'Donnell of O'Donnell Garden Design in Stockton, New Jersey. I'm going to reintroduce today's guest is Brittany O'Donnell of Brittany O'Donnell Garden Design in Stockton, New Jersey. We're talking about summertime gardening maintenance. Brittany, so we've gone from being unusually cool and then we had the wet. Actually had a fire, I think, last weekend because it was so cold in the house. But now it's swung to the other side. Mm-hmm. What can we do as gardeners to manage the stresses that our plants are now getting from this swing?
3: Well, just keeping up with watering is important. I always recommend that people like move the mulch away and check the soil. Mm. I did a site check yesterday. It was newly planted. We finished like a week and a half ago in the front yard, and then we moved to the backyard. So we left the property last Thursday. We had, you know, a good amount of rain. She did not do any watering. So I was able just to move the mulch and see that the soil was damp. But take a little shovel, a little tiny gardening shovel, and check like 2 inches down and see how wet it is. Because plants will show the similar signs of stress from overwatering as they will from underwatering. So that's one thing, is just keeping up with the water. You don't want to overwater. Other really good things to do, just don't prune. Don't prune heavy evergreens anyway. And also, you know, large trees, you don't want them to get burnt. So the foliage underneath is tender. So when you take the top foliage away, the sun, they can get sunburnt just like we can.
1: Well, and then often there's that saying that growth follows pruning. So if you prune a
3: yes.
1: hedge and it sends out the young growth, that gets sunburned too. So
3: definitely. Mm-hmm. Continuing regular garden maintenance is still really important. I'm keeping up with weeding. Unfortunately, I don't know about you, but I feel like the really heavy invasives love this heat, like the mile a minute weed, thistle,
2: mugwort.
3: Yes, like the worst of the worst, right? Like they just love this hot weather. So you really
1: well. And the critical thing, I just went out just before we came over here. I was going to be 2 minutes. I went out to get some mulch to put around some plants that I forgot to mulch, and I was out there for 10 because I had a weed coming up and it was flowering. Mm-hmm. And that's how I spotted, and I wanted to get it before it went to seed. So that's the critical thing, isn't it?
3: Yes.
1: To get them before they go to seed.
3: Definitely. Yeah, and like you mentioned, mulch, you put some mulch down, that's a really good thing. I mean, if you have bare soil, I mean, eventually the goal is to plant so much that you're covering the soil without mulch, but it really does help keep the moisture in and
1: yeah.
3: cool.
1: And these were shredded leaves, and I was just putting mm-hmm. them on a potted plant. The other thing I did, a mistake, is I've been watering every other day with this intense heat my potted plants.
3: Yes.
1: But around the corner, I have a patio, and I forgot about that because it's out of sight.
3: Ooh.
1: And I went around today, and the poor petunias and things are just drooping. So I not only put pin flags where I have new plants to remind mm-hmm. me to give them extra care, but now
3: yes.
1: I've got to, like when you go on holiday, is move everything over to one spot where you can easily water it instead
3: yes.
1: of having stuff spread out all over.
2: Or maybe to a shadier spot, too,
1: mm-hmm. yeah.
2: if you have one.
3: That is a good idea to put flags, because I had to send somebody to water

0: a house that we just added some perennials. So I just had to trust that she, you know, she could tell what was new. And it is a pretty established garden, so I'm sure she did a good job, was able to identify what was new. But that's a good idea, using the flags in the future.
1: Yeah, the other thing, I was talking with a fellow, an arborist, the other day, and we were talking about when you said mulch, mm-hmm. and you said pull back, is sometimes the mulch should only be an inch or so thick, and I use shredded leaves.
0: Mm-hmm.
1: But when it's 4 inches thick, we can get, let's say tonight, we get a nice rain, and you think, oh, the plants are watered, and then you pull back, and it's bone dry under there, because the mulch sucked it all up.
2: It's like a duck's back.
0: Mm-hmm. Yeah. Exactly.
1: Yeah. So I've pulled it away from some of my plants for, mm-hmm. so, you know, a few inches, so that when it rains, it can get at least to the plant.
0: Yeah. I usually try and make wells around the larger plants. So when customers are watering, it's just an easier way to explain to them how to water, like fill the well up, you know, at least 4 times, you know, depending on how hot it is. And just, you know, maybe do like 4 plants at a time in the garden, at least with the larger shrubs. And I don't love sprinklers, but I think if it's really hot and you're doing some hand watering of the larger trees and shrubs, I think it can be helpful, especially, you know, for a homeowner. We would want to make things easy for them. We're not trying to make this, you know, challenging or overwhelming for them.
1: Well, what I've learned, I just complimented them at the farm supply place I went to, is they have, they're called wands, mm-hmm. right? And you know from all the years working there, is I'd see these gardening people always out with the wands watering their plants, and I never thought that the homeowner could get those. They're great because they really put a lot of water mm-hmm. on versus your hose.
2: But kinda, a very soft spray, though.
1: Yeah, soft,
0: yeah.
1: But you get a lot on there, so mm-hmm. you can really give it a good soak, which is what you want to do, don't you?
0: Soak them in. Yes, definitely. Soak them in, so this way you're watering deeply. I would say water deeply, and then you don't have to water as frequently.
2: Let's switch to weeding now.
0: Mm-hmm.
2: There seem to be two camps, and maybe that it's not one or the other, it's both. There's pulling versus cutting.
0: Mm.
2: What is your stance on that?
0: I say pulling, but when it's a large meadow, sometimes we definitely will cut, because it's just too much to pull, and we don't necessarily want, in a meadow, I don't really want to disturb the soil, and that will loosen the soil and encourage more weeds to come in. But if I'm in a flower bed that is mulched, I will weed. The weeds.
2: I think that's by the idea behind the mulch, is that the weed, it will be established, but just up in the mulch layer, it makes mm-hmm. it easier to pull.
0: Definitely.
1: And maybe it depends on the weed, too, because if you cut some weeds, their root systems will just keep spreading out with the rhizomes and
0: mm-hmm.
1: all. Where to me, the one I would want to cut would be one that might be an annual that was going to seed. You want to cut it before the flower forms.
0: Yes.
1: And often I'll cut the top off and put it in my pocket, because if you let it on the ground, sometimes it'll flower and the seeds, you know, I put them in the bin, those seed heads.
2: Do you have a trug? We can talk about trugs. You probably use trugs heavily.
1: Five of them.
0: What's a trug? Is it the weeding tool or
2: the basket with the handles?
0: Oh, yes, yes. Yeah. Oh, my gosh. I know. We have like stacks of them. I love them.
1: Yeah, the best ones, though, I found originally were feel, but they don't make them anymore. But they're recycled rubber. If you get the plastic ones, they crack after a little while.
0: Yeah.
1: But the rubber ones are just... to use them for everything.
0: I didn't know the technical name of that. And a really great weeding tool, I thought my friend was just joking with the name, and then I went to order them and realized it's really the name. But there's a great weeding tool called a Hori Hori, H-O-O-H-O-R-I-H-O-R-I. You can get them on Amazon. It's a great tool to have when you're in the garden. It has a serrated, it's serrated on one side. So if you just needed to cut something, you can cut, but also you really get down deep. You can plant annuals with it.
1: Well, that's it. I use it more for planting because, you know, you watch the garden shows and they just dig up and put a plant in. I remember in Wales once I was watching a show in Welsh for half an hour just planting one tree. But it takes a long time if you're in an established garden where you got tree roots and rocks and all sorts of things. And that Hori Hori, really, you can stab it in there and cut all the roots around it
0: to
1: really get in. You know, where a trowel just isn't sharp enough for that.
0: Yeah.
2: Let's talk about pruning. And Phil, can you pull out what you always have your secateurs with you?
1: I'm going over to DNR to an event tonight, so I have dress up. So I took off my secateurs.
2: Brittany, what's your go-to pruning tool?
0: Oh, I love, the brand I love is ARS, just my hand pruners. They are really sharp and they're small, so I get teased about them a little bit because they say that I just like them because they fit my small girly hands. But I actually think they're the sharpest pruners out there. So, I like all of their products.
1: Now, this is a critical thing, though, is what kind of, is it a blade that's like a scissor action or one of these anvil kind that just one blade hits the flat spot?
0: Just one blade hits the spot, so it's just one blade, single blade.
1: Yeah, because almost everybody that no offense, but yeah, the professionals all say, I don't know why they make those, because they crush often, you know, but I think they use them for cutting flowers. But so you like that instead of the cross cut?
0: They're so sharp.
1: Huh.
0: I love them,
1: and keep them sharp, right? Too, you have a file.
0: Yep.
1: Yeah, that's it.
0: I just file them, bring them in the house, and
1: that's the secret.
0: Yeah.
2: So when you are, we had talked about the Chelsea chop, to use the term, and maybe we should go into that a bit more of what that means for our listeners. Yeah,
1: why do they call it that?
0: Go ahead, you tell us, Phil. No, I forget what exactly in the.
1: Well, the Chelsea Garden Show in England
0: in May. Yeah.
1: So that's when, over there at least, you typically do it. So I don't know, when do you do it here?
0: So mostly around here they say before the 4th of July. I do notice I try to keep an eye on the plants and prune them before they get too big.
2: That's the why. I wanted to get into the why part of this. Yeah,
0: I know, because it's hard. Like, you really just have to keep an eye on the weather, an eye on the plants. So the asters are getting really tall right now. I did my asters 2 weeks ago, but sometimes at my house I'm doing it when I have time. So I would have preferred to have done mine later, but I'm doing that the last 2 weeks at clients' houses. We're cutting them back, you know, about half. It's not exactly half all the time. It depends on the plant. So if it's Joe Pye weed, you know, I might not take that all the way down by half. It depends. For me, it's about being in the garden and what is it blocking? You know, how tall do I want that to be? And how tall are the other plants around it? But to keep it really simple for clients, or for people, home gardeners listening, if you trim back, I don't know, maybe they can put you guys can put a list up, or give you a list of some of the ones to do. It helps them bloom later in the season and not flop over as much.
1: And sometimes they branch out more too, right?
0: Yes, they're some bushier. Of the flowers are bushier.
1: Yeah, and typically a third off is, you know, what people say. But what I thought's interesting is nature does that a lot too, when the deer and things nip the tops off of
0: things.
1: But I get with my goldenrod along the stream, an insect comes and gets into the stem, and the top 6 inches flops over and it dies. But then instead of getting one goldenrod, I get it branches out.
0: Yes.
1: So it's almost like a chopping, a Chelsea chop.
0: Yeah.
1: Yeah, and I do it with the sedum. Mm-hmm. That works well. And I guess yarrow, maybe you could do it with.
2: It's a bit late for that because they're ready to bloom.
1: Yeah. But I mean, if you do it the right times.
0: And then other plants, you just want to look and see if there is new growth at the bottom, which is called basal growth. So it's starting to push out a new, a new plant, and you can take the top off, so you can cut the old growth all the way down. Nepeta, geraniums do it. So the geranium Roseanne. That does it a little bit. That's a little bit of a tricky one to prune. What else? Salvia.
2: Oh, that's right.
1: When you say nepeta, you mean nepeta to
0: catmint?
1: Cat.
0: Mm-hmm.
1: And you trim that because that's kind of like bushy.
0: It's definitely what's coming up from the bottom and the old growth lays down.
1: Oh, right. That's good. Mm-hmm. Nice.
0: And the geranium Roseanne does the same thing. If you can start to see that nice new growth right in the middle.
2: I'm going to read an email we got from a listener, and this is more of a weather-related notification. Be careful if you're going to Princeton. There's a thunderhead almost at Rosedale Lake. Thank you for sending that in. Careful of the
1: Someone sent an email, too, about their rhododendrons there, but he didn't send a picture about what's wrong with them. It's kind of hard to know without the photo. But just to remind folks that the native rhododendrons are in bloom still. They're holding on with this heat from Lumberville south for about 3 miles all the way to Centerbridge. And it's one of the few places you see these, and they're Maxima, right? Is the the name of them. They're native and they're huge.
2: The Bull Bay.
1: Yeah, they're just beautiful to see driving down through there. Yeah. So if you get a chance this weekend, take a cruise along Pennsylvania on River Road.
2: So let's get back. So pruning shrubs with your hand shears, why is that important versus just getting a trimmer out and just giving everything a nice haircut?
0: Well, you want to do a little bit of plunge pruning. You want to get some air in the plants. So almost think of it as like putting little holes in the plants. So this way sunlight can get in and airflow. It helps the plant not get fungus, but it also helps keep foliage down lower. So this way sun is getting in, so they're not bare on the bottom.
1: So sorry, when you say plunge pruning, that's because you, the pruner, are plunging into the bush?
0: Correct.
1: Okay.
0: Yes.
1: Got it.
0: And they really look beautiful when you're done. I mean, sometimes I'll plunge prune and then just go back lightly with my shears just to you know, even it out just a little bit, just some of like the higher branches, just like if there's one or two high branches, just kind of give it a little trim. And they just look beautiful. I mean, even what I love to do is when it's a new install and to start doing it from the beginning, because the plant just has such a better shape overall. You know, to go back and look at it, looks really nice.
2: You're also giving dimension to the plant of sun and shadow versus just this ball of foliage.
0: Yeah. Now when I see things pruned in a ball, like now that I plunge prune more, you know, I've never really liked that, but yeah, I'm like, that's not really, doesn't look right. It's not how it's supposed to look. It's almost like you're shrinking the plant when you're doing plunge pruning and winter pruning. I feel like you're just kind of, you know, shrinking the plant and keeping it like a manageable size.
1: But you said something important too, is that you want to take your time pruning and step back and really just walk around the thing, right? And study it and take a nip here and a nip there, like hairdressers do. Mm-hmm. They snip a little here, a little there, they step back.
0: Yes.
1: Instead of just, in a sense, plunging in and doing it all like, you know, going at it with a machete.
0: Yeah.
1: Because it's easy to make a mistake too. Mm-hmm. But stepping back and looking at the form really helps, doesn't it?
0: Definitely. I was pruning my large red bud on Sunday, and I just kept stepping back and looking, making sure I didn't want to take too much off, but it is in my smaller garden, so I like to keep it a little bit tidy.
2: Let's talk about deadheading a little bit. What's your philosophy on that?
1: Well, first, explain what it is.
0: Cutting off the spent flower.
3: Okay, guys, we're at the end of the show. Unfortunately, I have to cut off this pre-recorded show with Brittany O'Donnell.
1: Yeah, but she knows her stuff.
3: Short,
1: that was fun.
3: But I hope you enjoyed it. Anyway, so Phil, we're at the end of the show.
1: Yeah, so how about
3: fast.
1: Yeah, how about next week? We're going to be in the other side of the solstice. The days are going to start getting shorter.
3: Oh, with some sadness. Well, next week we will have a live guest, I promise, Tomato Talk with Frank Hyman, the author of the new book,
1: Perfect.
3: Ripe Tomato Revolution.
1: Looking forward, 'tis the season.
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0: Hello, I'm Andy Kinn, co-host of Let's Talk, and for some reason, they're actually letting me host a music show on Wednesday evenings now, too. Andy's Music Mix. I play all kinds of stuff, from Django to Dylan, Charlie Byrd to Charlie Pride, Tom Jones to Tom Waits, Frank Sinatra to Frank Zappa. 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You never know what you might hear.
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Good Wednesday afternoon, evening, depending on how you look at it. I guess it's really evening. It's just 6:03. Welcome to Andy's Music Mix. A lot going on as usual. Let me tell you about the weather first of all. And the weather is, it's about 78 degrees outside. And mostly cloudy, 65 tonight. Chance of showers, then mostly cloudy Thursday, 89 degrees, showers, then thunderstorms and breezy. Thursday night, 63, partly cloudy, and 82, decreasing clouds on Juneteenth, Friday. Friday night, 58 and clear. Saturday, 80 degrees and sunny. 58 overnight Saturday, too, and 82 degrees and sunny on Sunday. There's a lot of cool outdoor things going on all over the place. I'll tell you more about that as we go along. From the On and On album, Piranesia, our friend Daniela Fischetti on the violin. This is Lupa Dorada. And what's going on tonight? Hour one, got some tunes by different folks. And hour two, Jacob Kinderman will be here live. I met him at Shadfest. He was playing right behind us where WDVR's tent was at Shadfest. He had his great voice and stuff, so I got to talk to him and invited him to come on and play sometime. He'll be here tonight in hour two. In hour one, I got some tunes from Bonnie Tyler. I don't know if you saw. She's 75 years old. She's been in the hospital. She had a lot of problems. She was heading to her house in Portugal and supposedly was in a coma for a while and stuff like that. I think she's doing better now. But got a couple tunes from her. Deep Purple. I don't know why I woke up with Smoke on the Water in my head the other day. And, I'm always waking up with songs that I haven't heard in a year and a half. Singing Christmas songs in July and things like that. But I woke up with the Deep Purple in my head the other day. And the story about, we all know the story about Smoke on the Water. And tell you more about that later. And I have some, yes, a friend of mine, John B. from Califon. Great guitarist I meet in Frenchtown and other places when he plays. He's actually going on tour with John Anderson of, yes, John Anderson is 81 years old, I think. Maybe Thursday or Friday, John B., my friend from here, is leaving to fly out to Arizona and going to be on tour with, doing sound, all kinds of things with John Anderson from Yes. So I was never a big Yes fan, but I do have a tune by Yes I'm going to maybe start with. Brandy Michelle, got some tunes by her. Dina Hall, they've both been here recently. Lisa Bouchel is going to be on July 15th with me here on Andy's Music Mix, and hopefully Kendra can stop by. She's going on tour with a whole bunch of cool people, starting in Nashville just after that. And I'll tell you more about that as we go along. During the show, anytime you want to say hello, WDVRhost@comcast.net is the best way to reach me here. And like I say, Jacob Kinderman coming on. I think he's local. I can't remember where he was from, but he told me he was, not far away. And he was playing at Shadfest. Sounded really good. So let's start with a tune from Yes. My buddy John B. is going on tour with John Anderson, who owns all the rights to supposedly all the Yes songs, so they can perform them.

So yes, I bought the first, yes, I think the first album was Fragile. Maybe not, I'm not sure. That was the only album I ever had by Yes, with Roundabout was on there, I remember. But but he's going on a tour with them, with John Anderson from Yes. Okay, so the next song I want to play, again, I had this in my head for a couple of days. I woke up with that piece, Everybody Knows Smoke on the Water, from Ritchie Blackmore and Deep Purple. And you know the story, December 4th, 1971, Frank Zappa and the Mothers were playing, Mothers of Invention were playing at the Montreux, Switzerland Festival. And across Lake Geneva, the Deep Purple band was recording in the Rolling Stones mobile recording unit. And somebody, like he says in the song, some stupid with a blowtorch or something, tried to do some pyrotechnics at the Frank Zappa concert. And the place went up in flames. And So Ritchie Blackmore and the guys were across the lake and they saw smoke on the water. And that's when Ritchie Blackmore wrote this song. It actually wasn't released until 2 years later. It's 1973, I think they said. But got to play this great tune from Deep Purple.

from their Machine Head album, Deep Purple with Ritchie Blackmore and Smoke on the Water. And Funky Claude that he talks about was Claude Nobbs, who was the organizer of the Montreux Switzerland Jazz Festival. And he was actually running in and out of the burning building, saving people and stuff like that. And so they abandoned the Rolling Stones mobile unit and went to the Grand Hotel, and they put mattresses around the doors and windows, and they actually recorded the rest of the album there. So they got it done anyway. So you're listening to Andy's Music Mix. If you want to say hello, WDVR host at comcast.net is the best way. A couple of messages from our community bulletin board. There's a flea market this Saturday, June 20th, from 8 until 3 at the Upper Black Eddy Fire Company in Upper Black Eddy, PA. Over 18 tables, rain or shine, proceeds support the fire company. Also, this Saturday, June 20th, Saturday, June 20th, 10 a.m. till 2 p.m., the River Solstice Farmers and Artisans Market takes place in Sunbeam Park, Frenchtown. 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Always a lot of cool stuff going on Monday afternoons here and all the time, 24/7. WDVR is always here for you, and you can visit the archives anytime and check out what's going on. The shows, the early morning shows, if you're a night person like me, check out the early morning shows. If you're an early morning person, check out the night shows from the night before, whatever. The archives are always there. Every show is there for 2 weeks. And June 20th already. Wowee, boys and girls, as Bozo the Clown used to say. A couple tunes now from Bonnie Tyler. She had some great hits, and like I say, she's having some physical problems, but hopefully things will be all right down in the long run. This is Bonnie Tyler.

0: couple of tunes from Bonnie Tyler. Total Eclipse of the Heart, and It's a Heartache. And you're listening to Andy's Music Mix. We got an email from Mary, our friend Mary, part of the Into the Garden team. She said, just loved hearing Smoke on the Water. The bass line is awesome. Never knew the backstory about this song. Thanks for sharing. Yeah, it was interesting how some of these songs came about, that's for sure. You know, you wonder, like, Smoke on the Water. It's a great tune. There are a lot of tunes. It's like you wonder how they got that title or how they got the idea to write a song about that, you know. But here on Andy's Music Mix, likes to play all kinds of stuff. So, and let me tell you, I got a little while before the bottom of the hour break. So Jacob Kinderman will be here from 7 until 8 tonight. He played live at Shadfest right behind us. It was really, really good. So I asked him to come on when he could. Next week, the 24th, Joe Jancy will be here from 7 to 8. He's got a new album coming out right about that time, next week or so. July 8th, Calla Bear will be here. Young lady I've seen a bunch of times over the years from Frenchtown, I think, and I saw her recently. She will be here July 15th. Lisa Bouchel is here. She's got a new album coming out, and she's going on tour starting in Nashville right after, late July there. And she's actually, I don't know if you know, Wadi Wachtel. It's a great guitar and keyboards, I think, player. And I first heard of him in 78 with the Excitable Boy album, Warren Zevon. He's played with like the Beach Boys and Linda Ronstadt and the Eagles and the whole West Coast crew. And he's actually on the new Lisa Bouchel album, playing on some of the tunes. And so she'll be here July 15th. July 22nd, Jenny Bray from England will be here. July 29th, David Reed and Robin Stone. And August 12th, the Barn Owls will be here live on Andy's Music Mix. Always a lot of stuff going on. Keep it tuned right here. You can't miss anything. And speaking of Into the Garden, if you missed any of it today, it was a beautiful day, you were out and about, or you're in the car or something, you didn't catch it all, go to the archives. Every show is there for 2 weeks. Catch it there.
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10: Honoring the 250th anniversary of the signing of the Declaration of Independence and the Delaware Valley's crucial role in the foundation of our nation, WDVR presents Bucks County historian Amy Hollander with this Bucks County Local History Moment.
11: On the eve of Christmas 1776, not all the boats that set out as a part of Washington's crossing made it successfully across the river the first time. The account of William Maines, a private in the Tinicum Company of the Bucks County Militia, under the command of Captain Nicky Patterson, offers a first-hand account from that fateful day when George Washington and his army crossed the Delaware River on Christmas Eve. The call came in the evening, about 1 week before the Hessians were taken at Trenton, and 16 of us the next morning started off and marched to Trenton Ferry, this side of the Delaware, in sight of the town, and lay there until the battle. We joined Captain Jameson's company, and Captain Patterson arrived with 30 more men and joined our own company then. We were under the command of General Washington. The brigade major told us to have 3 days' provisions ready cooked and provided and be ready to march at 1 o'clock at night, this being the night of the 25th of December, 1776. George Washington marched with his division to the river on the Pennsylvania side to McConkie's Ferry, some 8 or 9 miles, and our division was kept standing there where we were till daylight. At daylight, the day was so bad that our captain thought General Washington had failed. We then attempted to cross the river, but did not succeed, as it hailed, snowed, and stormed down the river exceedingly bad. And the storm beat us down the river, and we came out on the same side where we started. The ice was running so thick that we could not get the craft to shore. Then the craft were hauled to shore by the artillery horses, and we got in again. And this second attempt we got over, though I was wet to the armpits. By the time we got up to Trenton, the British and Hessians had surrendered. The light horse of the British got off by us not getting up to the bridge in time. If only we had got over the river the first attempt, we would no doubt have prevented their escape. We moved into Trenton, and our orders were to bring over the prisoners in arms. And it took us all day till sundown to bring them over, as it was difficult on account of the ice. There were about 1,000 Hessians taken prisoner. In a few days, the army went back to Trenton. Before they went back, I got sick and was left on the Pennsylvania side. When I got better, me and my cousin assisted with the artillery on the Pennsylvania side. I got up on top of a house to see the British coming into Trenton, 8 men deep. Washington left the town to them and marched out on a hill in a field and encamped and struck up fires. In the morning, Washington and his army was gone. This is Amy Hollander. To learn more about Bucks County's role in the American Revolution, check out my blog, Bucks Bygone Byways.
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0: Okay, and thank you very much, Amy Hollander, for a great Bucks County 250 series. You can always learn some history here, see, on WDVR. It's like a history lesson in between all the music and stuff that goes on here. Thank you very much for that. Back to Andy's Music Mix now. Like I say, hour two, 7 o'clock till 8. Jacob Kinderman will be here singing live. Right now, back to some other local friends. This is Sean Hopkins from his Pictures of Nothing album.

July or something. Then she goes on tour to, she's starting in Nashville, as a matter of fact. And I was mentioning about Wadi Wachtel before, who I've known of since 78, I think it was, Excitable Boy, the Warren Zevon album. Toured and played with all kinds of great folks. And Wadi Wachtel actually has been, where I wrote some notes about this somewhere. Oh, over 50 years, Wadi Wachtel has collaborated with Stevie Nicks on all her tours, all her albums and stuff, and he has his own band called The Immediate Family. So he's 79 years old, Wadi Wachtel, born and raised in Queens, and like I say, collaborated with Stevie Nicks over 50 years. And this is from Vandals, Thieves, and Lovers, Lisa Bushell's latest album, tune called Vandal.

Lisa Bouchelle from her newest album, a tune called Vandal, featuring Waddy Wachtel, like it says there. And in case you don't know, Waddy Wachtel is widely considered to be an elite world-class guitarist, a legendary session musician, producer also, shaped the sound of modern music and pop music for decades, known for his masterful sense of melody, tasteful counterpoint, and rhythm. He's collaborated with Stevie Nicks, Linda Ronstadt, James Taylor, Warren Zevon, was a core member of Keith Richards' solo band, the Expensive Winos, also on the Rolling Stones' Bridges to Babylon album, and has his own bands and plays with a lot of other people, and he's featured on the latest Lisa Bouchelle album. You're listening to Andy's Music Mix. I'm here. I'm not all here, but I'm mostly here. And from 7 to 8, Jacob Kinderman will be here. Hopefully he's on his way. Got plenty of time yet, and he's going to play live for us and tell us a little bit about himself, local fella. Back to the music now. It's from Dina Hall's album Firefly, Inside Out.

from her Firefly album, Inside Out. That was Dina Hall. So last week, she's been here with us a few times over the years. Last week, Brandy Michelle was here, and she was playing a lot of good music. She has a bunch of her own songs. You can find her on the streaming services. And just like Audrey, who's going to do the Take the Mic this Saturday, it's nice. She said she's like 21, I think she said. And Brandy Michelle also was young, but they talk about these people, like, you know, talking about music from way back, that the 60s and 70s, like when I grew up, that were their inspirations. Nice to hear. And so this is from the Daydreams album, LP, CD thing, whatever. Brandy Michelle with the title cut, Daydreams.

Brandy Michelle, who was just here last week with her mom, Mindy. Tune called Daydreams. And got to get some Dylan in here. We've got about 6-7 minutes before the top of the hour. Jacob Kinderman is here, and he's going to be playing live from 7 to 8. But go back for some old Dylan.

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Some more Dylan. Jacob Kinderman. Be here live after the 7 o'clock break.

0: chase crimson hair across your face. 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

0: Welcome back to hour two of Andy's Music Mix here. And got to tell you about the weather, top of the hour. It's still 76 and showers tonight, going to be some showers and stuff. But now Friday, decreasing clouds, it's going to be nice. Friday night, 58, nice cool overnight sleeping weather. 80 and sunny on Saturday, 82 and sunny on Sunday. So something to look forward to. And if you want to say hello, WDVR host at Comcast.net is the best way. And now we are here with Jacob Kinderman, who I met at Shadfest. So you, that was the first time I ever saw you.
1: Yeah, yeah.
0: Okay, and so tell us about yourself now. You were not from this area originally.
1: No, I'm based in Lambertville. I've been there almost 10 years, but I'm originally from the Northwest. I'm from Olympia, Washington.
0: Oh, boy.
1: That's where I grew up, yeah.
0: Mm-hmm. And how did you come out here? How did you get out here?
1: I went to grad school at Westminster Choir College in Princeton, New Jersey.
0: Okay.
1: I started there in 2010. So I was there from 2010 to 2012, and I met my wife there, and that was that. So that's why I've never left New Jersey. And she's from New Jersey.
0: Okay.
1: Yeah, well, she grew up in the Mendham-Morristown area, and we've settled. We have two kids who are 6 and 9, and we're in Lambertville and living the Lambertville life. Yeah.
0: Right. Always a lot of great things going on in the river towns.
1: Mm-hmm.
0: And when did you first start playing music?
1: Gosh, well, both my parents are very musical.
0: Uh-huh.
1: They're amateur musicians, multi-instrumentalists, and you know, I grew up listening to them playing folk music, old time, bluegrass.
0: Mm-hmm.
1: You know, some of my friends used to joke that my dad was like Dick Van Dyke because he played like 12 instruments.
0: You know? Boy! You know? Wow!
1: Like Mary Poppins.
0: Yeah.
1: And so and he owned a music shop in the 70s for into the 80s for about 10 years called Sound Hole Music in Spokane, Washington. And so you know, he bought and sold instruments and was, you know, really in on the business, even ran his own concert series at one point, you know. And so it's kind of in the blood, and my parents still play, it's a really cool part of my life. And so I grew up in a very musical household, and so, you know, surprise surprise, when I, you know, wanted to go to college or needed to go to college, I had to choose a path, and I was like, well, I love the guitar, you know. Mm-hmm. And I discovered singing along the way. It's a longer story, but I had a pretty big detour into classical music, and had a teeny tiny opera career, hence the Westminster Choir College in 2010. So, lately, in the past few years, I've just been revisiting my childhood music, you know, that I grew up listening to. My dad is a huge fan of Doc Watson, Tony Rice, which I'll play a few of those songs today.
0: Okay.
1: You know, at least to do the best I can. Those two are obviously some of the greats. They're on the Mount Rushmore of guitar out there.
0: So. Yes, absolutely.
1: I'll do my humble version.
0: Mm-hmm.
1: It's just a lot of I love the music. It's very addictive. I love old music, which you know, which I loved about classical music and opera.
0: Mm-hmm.
1: I'm looking forward to playing a few tunes today, but yeah, that's the short version. Yeah, it's in the family. I love it, you know. Mm-hmm. Play it every day.
0: Okay.
1: I appreciate the opportunity.
0: And you have kids?
1: I do. I have two kids. Yeah, James and Maeve. They're James is 6 and Maeve is 9.
0: Okay. Any music?
1: Last day of school today.
0: Oh yeah! Wow, that's good.
1: Yeah.
0: Any musical tendencies there with the kids?
1: They're both in piano right now, and they both want to play a lot of things. You know, so it's cool. We got guitars in the house. We got a little drum kit in the house, and you know, they explore. And but I'd say piano is the most dominant.
0: Right.
1: Well, my wife is a very good pianist.
0: Okay.
1: On top of being a very good singer as well, so I'm leaving it to her to guide them on the.
0: Okay.
1: on the piano, but I would say that's the strong pull right now for the kids.
0: Do you and your wife ever collaborate on tunes?
1: Sometimes, yeah. We've had a couple of instances where we've been on the same, we actually met in an opera together.
0: Oh,
1: so okay. We've been in the same cast a few times, including the first time we met.
0: Mm-hmm.
1: I should give it some context. So my wife is a soprano and I'm a baritone, and there's actually not a huge amount of music compared to, say, soprano and tenor,
0: where there's
1: lots and lots and lots.
0: Oh, yeah.
1: So
0: we've
1: had some opportunity to do some things together, but the music that is out there isn't done that often. You know, so we've really enjoyed the couple of times it's having the couple of shows we've done, but it's every few years, you know, we're in the same show. Plus, there's childcare on top of it.
0: Right,
1: so it's usually only one gig at a time. That's what she's doing right now while I'm here.
0: Oh, really? Okay.
1: Yeah.
0: Very good.
1: Yeah. So the logistics of two, you know, musician parents.
0: Yeah.
1: Yeah.
0: Okay. What would you like to play first?
1: I thought I'd start with Shady Grove.
0: Oh, great tune.
1: Old classic.
0: Yeah.
1: Right?
0: Mm-hmm. All right.
1: All right.

0: Wow. That was really good.
1: Thank you.
0: Great, great tune, too.
1: Yeah, I love it.
0: Wow. Okay. Was there a certain song or performer that inspired you to say, yeah, I want to do this when you were a little kid?
1: Oh, gosh. It's hard to pinpoint a single person. Mm-hmm. It's more of a group of players and performers, I think, that have really become super influential over time. You know, when I was young, I would say I saw videos of Chuck Berry when I was a kid.
0: Oh, wow.
1: Okay. You know, so I think there's, you know, sliding on your knees. Right. All, you know, you see, like, Back to the Future. Right. So there's definitely early memories of that. And I wanted to play a lot of punk rock when I was 12. You know, I picked up the guitar in earnest at, like, 12.
0: Okay.
1: Playing, like, Green Day and Offspring. Yeah, yeah. You know, it's kind of those, you know, early 90s, you know, late 90s, early 2000s songs. And I'd say, you know, the really big guitar players that I really latched onto early was Eddie Van Halen.
0: Okay.
1: And then Joe Satriani. Those were like two big electric players that, you know, and even to this day, you know, huge, huge influences. But over time, you know, I got exposed to so many different players. You know, so it just depends on the genre. It's like you talk, if it's bluegrass, there's a set of players I love. If it's jazz, there's a set of players I love. So it's hard to, it's hard to pinpoint, you know.
0: Right. Yeah. Do you have music like on the streaming services, things like that? Can people find your music? Or
1: I don't. I'm just local. Yeah, but perhaps in the future. Yeah,
0: you should.
1: Yeah. I play locally and yep.
0: Okay. Are you like on Instagram, Facebook, things like that? People can find you.
1: I do have a website. You can find me at KindermanMusic.com.
0: Okay.
1: .com.
0: Alrighty.
1: Yeah, where you can find my schedule, and I'm available for local performances in the immediate area.
0: Do you go out to like open mics and things like that too,
1: or? I do it's more recent, I'll say, because I've had more of a classical career in the past, you know, 10 or so years, and still do. I've been branching out a little bit on this, and I go to open mics and do farmers markets and anything, you know, anywhere that's interested in bluegrass and old time, I'm absolutely available and open.
0: Nice. Yeah. Okay. You're listening to Andy's Music Mix with special guest Jacob Kinderman live, who I met at Shadfest. And I think that was the thing. We were over on the street there, and you were back in the bank parking lot.
1: Yeah.
0: And it's like, I heard that your voice. It's like, wow, listen to that guy. You know? I got to go talk to this guy.
1: Thank you. Yeah. So, I love it. It's a lot of fun. It's so much fun.
0: Yeah.
1: Yeah.
0: It's a great, great event to Lambertville. Such a great town.
1: I know. Yeah. So, I'm in love with it. I'll never leave.
0: Okay. What would you like to play next?
1: I have another Doc Watson classic, Red Rocking Chair.
0: Oh, okay.
1: Let me go for that one.

use for that red rocking chair. I've got no sugar baby now. And since she's been gone, I sing this lonesome song. Got no one to rock the cradle for me now, Lolo. Got no one to rock the cradle for me now.

0: Wow, great, great old tunes.
1: Yeah.
0: I love this kind of stuff.
1: I know, it's so good.
0: Yeah.
1: Stuck in your head.
0: Yeah, really. So, I met you at Shatfest. What kind of things have you been playing locally since then? Any place?
1: I play with Irish Session, John and Peters.
0: Oh, okay.
1: Uh-huh, that happens the first and third Sundays.
0: Oh.
1: From 3 to 6 every Sunday. That's a newer session. It's led by a couple folks in the area. And also, you know, play at local farmers markets. And the like, played at the Lamberville Farmers Market on the Memorial Day weekend. It ended up being pretty rainy,
0: yeah.
1: But we still made it happen.
0: Right.
1: Yeah, and I've got a couple more performances at the Lamberville Farmers Market this fall and and a couple other local restaurants in Lamberville, New Hope, in their area the next few months.
0: Yeah. Okay. So you're out and about in our local area.
1: Yeah,
0: great,
1: exactly.
0: Great thing. Okay. All right. What do you want to play now?
1: I would like to do, this is the third, and I promised last Doc Watson one I did, but I want to do this one because I love it so much, is Tennessee Stud.
0: Oh, okay.
1: So Tennessee Stud was not originally written by Doc Watson, but I think his version is certainly the most famous. It was written by a guy named Jimmy Driftwood, which I always love that name.
0: It's a great name.
1: Yeah, great name. Who I read this morning, apparently Jimmy Driftwood claimed he wrote over 6,000 songs.
0: Wow.
1: Which I thought was pretty unbelievable. And Tennessee Stud is his most recognizable. And Doc Watson said he thinks he performed it about 2,500 times in his career. It might have been his most performed. So it was very popular amongst his audience. He loved it.
0: Yeah.
1: Yeah, it's a great story about a guy who's thrown out of town and made to run away from his love, but he decides to get the courage and go back and fight off his her family members and get his love and
0: right
1: off into the sunset. So it's a classic song.
0: Wow, great. Okay. Yeah.

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I love that girl with the golden hair, and the Tennessee stud loves the Tennessee mare.

0: amazing.
1: And all right, thanks.
0: You've got the perfect voice for these type of songs too. It seems to me.
1: That's what I'm aiming for.
0: Right. Okay. You're listening to Andy's Music Mix on WDVR, and Jacob Kinderman is here, local now, not originally from our area, but a local gentleman now. And so how often do you get to go out and play now, like to perform live?
1: No, a couple times a month is usually the goal. You know, usually by the end of the year, my wife and I are pretty satisfied with what we're able to fit in.
0: Yeah, you can't go out every night.
1: Yeah, you know, a couple times a month is usually the hope I can manage on top of, you know, life and kids. Right.
0: Do you book things like well in advance, or are you just kind of?
1: I try to. Yeah. I try to plan as far as I can in advance. Yeah, get it in the schedule.
0: Okay.
1: Yeah.
0: Where are you playing next?
1: The next upcoming one would be at the Lambertville Farmers Market in September.
0: Okay.
1: Yeah.
0: Mm-hmm. And open mics, though, and things like that, too.
1: Yeah, I'll be at some open mics this summer. I'll be at more Irish sessions at John and Peter's, where I, you know, play with the group. I sing some songs there, and I brought a couple of Irish tunes today.
0: Oh, good.
1: Yeah, just for fun.
0: Okay.
1: So that's mostly staying local in New Hope, Lambertville.
0: Yeah.
1: And that music scene there.
0: Right. Oh, that's good. So we've got about 5 minutes left in before the bottom of the hour. What would you like to play?
1: Okay. I've got Blue Railroad Train.
0: Okay.
1: Which has a couple of different versions out there, but I'm going to do the Tony Rice version. At least my best attempts at it.
0: Okay.
1: But I love it. My son loves it. It's one of my, loves any song that's about a train. You know, he's at the right age for that. Plus, I just love playing it. I love singing it. It's a lot of fun. So let's give it a go.

0: Oh, all right. Fantastic. I'm really enjoying this.
1: All right, great. Thank you.
0: I have live folks on all the time, always local people.
1: Mm-hmm.
0: And so love to highlight the things going on locally around here, you know. There's always so much going on. And I mention on occasion, I have a talk show also on Monday I'm part of, and I always mention if you can't find something to do in the river towns, you ain't looking. Art, music, food, yes. Vineyards, breweries, take a walk along the towpath, whatever. And so we've got a minute or so before the bottom of the hour, a couple of messages from our community bulletin board. Saturday, June 27th, from 12 to 4 p.m., Tabby's Place in Ringo's will host its annual kitten shower and adoption event. Tabby's Place invites cat lovers to admire and adopt from a gallery of kittens. Reduced adoption fees for all cats and kittens, $100 rather than the usual $150 for one cat, $150 instead of the usual $250 for a pair. Playtime with the kittens, free tours of Tabby's Place, refreshments, activities for children, and more. 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
0: Okay, and thank you, Kendra. And yeah, oh, so speaking of Let's Talk, let me tell you what's happening Monday on Let's Talk. This coming Monday, June 22nd, Tasha Ray will be here. She's going to talk about a big event going on. And Tom from New Hope also will be here. Joey Novick with local news and info from Tap Into and The Chronicle. Carol Cruikshanks, I met at the Card Exchange last week. Again, once again, I've known her for years. Riverside Symphonia Under the Stars, their big concert is coming up. And Kendra Rex will be here with two special guests at 4:30. Check out Let's Talk WDVR on Facebook and find out all the cool stuff that's happening there. Always a lot going on that talk show. So, okay, wait, I didn't acknowledge this. So we heard from our friend Stephen Carew in Wyalusing. There it is. Howdy, Andy, and your guest, Jacob. We just tuned in and are already enjoying the live guitar work and vocals, taking you out to the garden to start hilling the potatoes. Thank you. Thanks again for your great program. And thank you, Jacob. So, yeah, definitely. So, okay. Yeah, we were just talking about Billy Strings.
1: Yeah.
0: So a couple a couple of years ago, he was on Lucas Nelson. This time it was Robert Plant, Alison Krauss, Lucas Nelson. Mm. Willie Nelson was actually sick last year when we saw him. He didn't play. Mm. And it was down at the PNC Bank Art Center. And it was outside, and it poured like heck. We were soaked. Everybody was drenched, but it was a great show.
1: Anyway. Yeah, I saw Billy Strings at the Prudential Center last November.
0: Okay.
1: And gosh, they were just amazing. His whole band is amazing, and I really enjoy it. I'm such a big fan of his.
0: Oh, yeah, definitely. Okay. And so, yeah, if you want to say hello, WDVR host at Comcast.net is the best way. And we're here with Jacob Kinderman, who's now local. What are you going to play next?
1: So I brought in a song, maybe if people aren't familiar with, you know, sort of the modern Irish music scene, it's going to be off the beaten path. But people who are fans of Irish music might recognize the name John Doyle, who is the longtime guitarist in the band Solace, and has collaborated with everybody under the sun, and certainly in Irish music. He's an incredible guitarist, and you had asked me earlier who was an early influence. Actually, I hooked on to John Doyle very young because one of my dad's friends gave me an instructional VHS tape of John Doyle teaching Irish rhythm guitar.
0: Wow.
1: And I watched that thing over and over and over again, and I always thought he was just the most brilliant player. Plus, he was a lefty, so it was unusual to sort of watch. But I became a huge fan of his when I was a teenager, and I burned through that VHS tape quite a few times. It was pretty, you know, the White Stripes were in it by the end.
0: Right.
1: So that's where I came. So I'm doing a song of his, which I believe is an original. It's a shipwreck song. Called Captain Glenn. And John is known for doing some deep research in folklore and old songs trying to be really historically accurate, and he creates new music based on these poems and the like. So this is one of those pieces.
0: Okay.
1: Yeah. There so Captain go. Glenn.

0: You have to have a certain level of piano competence right. to survive the right. learning and rehearsal process.
1: Yeah, that's yeah. true.
0: There's a lot of trial by fire in there.
1: Yeah. Did you go to, where did you learn like your instruments? Did you have a teacher or?
0: Yeah, the biggest guitar influence in my life was my teacher, Phil Lawson, who I still keep in touch with. Okay. He's at back in Olympia, Washington, where I grew up. Right. Yeah, he teaches at St. Martin's University. He runs the guitar department there and brilliant jazz and session musician. Yeah, really still looked an incredible player.
1: Wow.
0: Yeah, he can play. He's one of those, you know, plays anything.
1: Yeah.
0: Every genre, you name it. It's like meeting someone who speaks five languages. Right. It's amazing. Yeah.
1: Okay.
0: So I spent, you know, my undergrad with him, which was hugely influential years, and he really got me into shape on my guitar playing. But I also would have to I couldn't leave out my voice teacher at St. Martin's, which is a guy named Daryl Bourne, and he runs the music department at St. Martin's, and he's back in Olivia, and Phil and Daryl still work together. I still keep in touch with them, and they're huge influences. And I came out here to Westminster and I studied with an amazing voice teacher named Christopher Arneson.
1: Okay.
0: Who's still in the area.
1: Yeah.
0: Yeah, brilliant teacher, mostly known for his opera, singers that are out there. But certainly some commercial folks have come in there.
1: Yeah. Do you get to go to Washington a lot to visit there?
0: So family out there. Yeah, my parents live part-time in Spokane. And my sister lives in Chicago, so we kind of meet in Chicago a lot, and that's becoming a new home base. But yeah, Spokane is where my parents are from and grew up. Mm-hmm. And that's where I mentioned my dad's music shop was, Soundhole Music. Right. So that's still very much their life. And once my sister and I were grown and moved out, they were out of Olympia and back to Spokane, their childhood home, you know.
1: Okay, that's nice.
0: Yeah, yeah. So they're still out there. They're loving it. And they split their time between Chicago and Spokane. And they're coming out. They'll actually be out here next month.
1: Oh, nice. Yeah. Okay.
0: So, yeah, we make it. We're jet setting a little bit as a family, but we make it
1: right.
0: work.
1: Yeah. Right, that's good.
0: Yeah.
1: Keeping in touch. So you're listening to Andy's Music Mix. Special guest Jacob Kinderman live here. And got about like 15 minutes left. What would you like to play next?
0: So I brought, excuse me while I tune for just a moment.
1: Sure, sure.
0: I brought one more John Doyle tune.
1: Okay.
0: That, for the guitar nerds out there, will notice I'm going into drop D for that one.
1: Mm-hmm. Okay, wait, one other thing.
0: Yeah.
1: A lot of the other singers, songwriters that listen to this and local people, usually, I haven't gotten yet, but I usually get an email saying, what kind of guitar is he playing?
0: I am playing a Martin D15M.
1: Okay.
0: Yeah. It's all mahogany.
1: Ooh, okay.
0: Yeah, all mahogany. It's got, it's not working today, not plugged in today, but it's got a Fishman pickup in it. Yeah, Fishman rare earth pickup.
1: Okay.
0: Yeah.
1: A lot of local singers and songwriters, when I have somebody on, they say, wow, it sounds good. What is he playing?
0: You know, there you go. Yeah, well, good old Martin, you know.
1: Right.
0: Yeah.
1: Okay.
0: Can't go wrong.
1: Alrighty.
0: So this is a song, again, by John Doyle, Irish guitarist, called Wheels of the World. It's an interesting one. I've still tried to learn a little bit about the background in it, but it's very much, I think a coming of age learning that the world is not such an easy place, and that, there are swindlers out there, and they're in this song, they call them spinners.
1: Okay.
0: Yeah. But they call it Wheels of the World, and it just talks, it talks about a lot of famous folks in history, very John Doyle. A lot of references that I had to do a lot of deep digging in that I won't bore the audience with, but it's a very fun song. It's got a lot of fun rhythm parts in it. And it might have been the first song of his I ever learned.
1: Okay.
0: I think. I might, but I've been playing it a long time, and I still love it.
1: All right. Okay.
0: Okay.

0: love those kind of songs.
1: Yeah, it's a lot of fun.
0: All righty. So we've got like 10 minutes left. Let me just tell you again, you're listening to Andy's Music Mix, and don't forget, every show is on the archives for 2 weeks, so you can go back if you missed this show or any show. Check out on the archives. Next week, 24th, Joe Jancy will be here, local singer-songwriter Joe Jancy. I don't know if you know him.
1: I've heard the name, yeah.
0: Okay,
1: absolutely.
0: He got, a third or fourth album coming out, and July 8th, Calla Bear will be here. I know, I've known her for a while. July 15th, Lisa Bouchel has a new album out, going on tour. She's starting in Nashville the end of that week. July 22nd, our friend Jenny Bray, who comes over from England every summer and plays all over this area, she's going to be on here with me. And July 29th, David Reed and Robin Stone. And on August 12th, the Barn Owls will be here. Always a lot going on. Keep it tuned right here. And live local friends coming on here. That's a great thing about it. So I had another question that I was going to ask, but I forgot what it was. So it doesn't matter.
1: <That's> okay.
0: Okay. So Jacob Kinderman is playing live now. And so it's Jacob Kinderman Music.
1: Mm-hmm.
0: Okay, .com. Or just Jacob
1: Kinderman. Yeah, or KindermanMusic.com.
0: KindermanMusic.com. Okay.
1: If you look that up, it'll pull right up.
0: Mm-hmm. Okay. All right. It's KINDERMAN.
1: Mm-hmm.
0: So.
1: Exactly.
0: Okay. All right. What would you like to play? We have maybe eight minutes left.
1: Okay. I can do one more. I'll do a hit just because it's, I believe, about the 25th anniversary. I'm going to do Man of Constant Sorrow from Oh Brother, Where Art Thou?
0: Okay. All righty.
1: It's just fun. I'm going to do a quick retune just to make sure we're not totally out here.
0: Okay. Yeah, I know from outdoors all the over the years, local area with the heat and humidity, it affects your instrument, and you come in where it's cool and you have air conditioning, it does something different to it. You know?
1: Absolutely, yes. And I have some vintage instruments, you know, they're 70 years, 80 years old, and I'll tell you, it's as the joke is, you spend half your time tuning and half the time playing out of tune.
0: Okay.
1: As the joke goes.
0: Yeah. Pretty
1: tuning
0: good.
1: Every song.
0: right.
1: This guitar holds up pretty well, thankfully.
0: Oh, okay. That's
1: this
0: good.
1: This one does better. Mm-hmm. All right, we'll end with a fun one here.
0: Okay.
1: Okay. For you, Oh Brother, Where Art Thou fans out there, I know of which there are many. All right.

0: Another great tune there.
1: Yeah. And on a fun one.
0: Yeah. Okay. All right.
1: Thank you so much for having me. I really appreciate it.
0: Yeah, I'm glad you were right behind us there. But I kind of have this feeling at Shadfest that even if you were a couple blocks away, I'd have heard your voice because you have a big voice, powerful voice.
1: Thank you. Appreciate it. Thank you so much. Yeah. I love doing the tunes, and so I appreciate the invite. I'd love to come back some point.
0: That's good.
1: Yeah.
0: That's a great event, Lambertville. Always cool stuff going on
1: I'll
0: there.
1: I'll be back at the next Shadfest. We're always there.
0: Yeah.
1: Okay. Yeah. I want to give a shout out to my neighbors and friends, the Lambertville Youth Circus. That's who I was there with, actually. They have a big stand, and they do great stuff for the community. Yeah.
0: Yes.
1: Lambertville Youth Circus. Yeah.
0: Okay, that's right. Yes, I do remember them because they had the kids doing all kinds of cool stuff.
1: Exactly. Yeah, they do summer camps. They do stuff during the week. But it's run by Liam and Ani Quat out of Lambertville. I was there playing music at their stand. We were just having a good time, and I played along with some music in their short performance.
0: Yeah.
1: Which is why we kind of did some vaudeville shticks. It was pretty fun. Yeah,
0: it was fun. I was kind of back to your right where you were playing, and I was watching, and the instructor was doing things, and the kids were like, can we do that? You know,
1: exactly.
0: It's like, I don't know. But they all were doing such cool stuff. It was funny as heck.
1: Yeah, it's a lot of fun.
0: Okay. So, KindermanMusic.com be the best way to catch you and catch you out and about, hopefully, at an open mic or something. And this is Andy's Music Mix. Chris Poe with Bridges coming up next from 8 until 10. Oh, big Odd Bird event tomorrow from 4 to 8 at Odd Bird Brewing in Stockton. Fundraiser for WDVR. We're a 501c3 all volunteer, and come on out and meet all the people you hear on the radio. It's always fun. Always some cool people at these kind of things. And I will catch you Monday on Let's Talk. Next week, Joe Jancy will be here. Let's see, what else can I tell you? I don't know. Always cool stuff going on. So thank you very much, Jacob. And
1: thank you.
0: Okay. Anything else you want to tell us about your music or your background or whatever? I wish I could remember that other question I was going to ask, but
1: no, that's okay. No, just again, I thank you for the opportunity, and if you all want to come out and hear some bluegrass and old time, I'll be around Lambertville and New Hope, in the summer and the fall, and certainly keep up on my website, and hope to see you out there.
0: Okay, yeah, maybe
1: thank
0: catch
1: you again.
0: Yeah, maybe catch you like an open mic or something.
1: Absolutely.
0: Like that. There's always cool stuff going on, and. Get out there and enjoy the nice weather. It might be a little rainy, but like I say, if you can't find something to do in the river towns, you ain't looking. Art, music, food,
1: that's
0: vineyards,
1: right.
0: Wineries, take a hike on the trail, anything. Ride your bike on the trail. I do that all the time, too, myself. So anyway, stay tuned for Chris Poe with Bridges, and I will catch you Monday on Let's Talk from 3 to 5. Check out Let's Talk WDVR on Facebook. And thank you very much, Jacob Kinderman from Lambertville, New Jersey.

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